go on a long cold night. I expect she'll never leave my mind. And I'll walk round broken, skeptical, hoping one day she'll return to my side.

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0: That's this week's Rock FM Essential New Tune, The Rent. 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
2: 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It's a whole vibe. 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

0: this week's Rock FM Essential New Tune, The Rent. 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
1: 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Rock Nation, good morning to you. Welcome to it. Tamani in the morning on your number one hit station, Rock FM 96.5. That is music of Mr. Morgan Wallen. Amazing, guys. Totally going to appreciate that record. 7 days straight, every 10 past the hour on your favorite Rock FM show. That song will reign supreme this week. Before that, I played you music of Sky Disc and Rink with Coming Down. And of course, we set sail with music of Olivia Rodrigo, The Cure. All right, 7:16, that is your time. Good morning this Monday morning. How are you feeling, Rock Nation? How was that weekend? I hope that you had yourself a beautiful weekend. Very restful, quite refreshing, maybe a little bit of fun. Hopefully some quiet time with family, good friends, and of course, some good music, courtesy your number one hit station. All right, and most importantly, enough sleep to remind your body that you're not a machine. Yeah. Very necessary. I've had to learn it the hard way, man. Like, I always push myself just a little too hard, and I realize I need to relax. But Monday has arrived, and yes, we are back. I can tell you this. I am recuperated. About 95% can say that I'm back after that terrible flu and cough that attacked me last week. I hope you are taking care as well, guys. It's running routes out there, all right? A lot of people complaining about flus and coughs. So whatever you do, I think let's go back to that, jarring and just hi, hello from a distance, as opposed to handshaking and hugs and all of that right now, just to ensure that you do stay safe, all right? But nonetheless, we move, because there are goals to chase, bills to pay, dreams that we need to build, businesses that need to grow, assignments to finish, and meetings to survive, life to live. So, Rock Nation, this morning, wherever it is you are catching us live from, whether you're in the city itself, the capital, Lusaka, in Kitwe, Ndola, Chingola, Mansa, Mongu, Solwezi, Kasama, Mufulira, anywhere it is that you are right now around the world, in the diaspora, good morning and hello. I'd like to welcome you as we join the rest of the world today in celebrations and observances. September 21st is the International Day of Peace, very important, with this year's theme, calling on the world to invest in peace for everyone, everywhere, and every day, okay? It is also World Alzheimer's Day, a day dedicated to raising awareness about Alzheimer's and other forms of dementia. And there's a little lighter one for you, World Gratitude Day. So today is actually a good excuse to stop for a second, look around you, and just appreciate what it is you have, all right? It's normal for everyone to want a little more, but I will tell you for sure, guys, it is important for you to be grateful for what you have. There is somebody out there who would kill to have literally what you have, all right? So very important for you to just appreciate, all right? Give your thanks and just be prayerful to God and just say thank you for these opportunities. Thank you for life. And yeah, thank you for the situation that I'm in. And pray harder for it to even become better. While you're at it and you're on the road, observe all the traffic rules. Don't rush because somebody behind you is impatient. Don't turn the road into a Formula One circuit. Get there safely, because whatever you're going this morning, we are going with you. We're going to keep you company. We've got a big morning lined up as per usual. 7:30, the headlines. We got news from the Z right after that, and getting back in touch with what's happening across Africa at 7:45. Plus, lots of conversation, human interest stories, your phone tap, all this and more right here on Tamani in the Morning. Now, before we get to start our day, we got to start it the right way, especially the fact that it's a Monday. All right, whatever you've been putting off, start it today. Whatever dream you've been sitting on, you got to push. Whatever goal you've been talking about, it's time for it to come into fruition. Start it. As slow as it may be, trust me, small steps, slow steps, keep building, and someday it's definitely going to come, and you celebrate it. All right, so a bit of motivation for you will be coming right after I pay some bills. Otherwise, welcome to Tamani in the Morning. I'm excited, man. Feels good to actually listen to myself sound this way.
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2: 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TJ. In the morning with Mr. Rock and Thrill. Laugh, cry, remember. A retro rocker in 5, 4, 3, 2, 1.
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Chris, Bruno Mars, 727 on Rock FM. Good morning to you. Happy Monday if you just joined me not too late. Chris Budu in Kafue. Good morning to you, man. Nice to know that you're tuned in. I was actually in your town yesterday. Had to go out there and get some fresh air. Had an amazing time. Nice to know that your town is actually on board. Shout out to Mr. Sydney Suwanza as well. Good morning. Always on board. And everybody else that is tuned in. Here's Davido featuring Jazz World and DLCJ. I know who I be after this headlines.

0: kind of giving weekend vibes, right? I know, when we just got back from the weekend. But yeah, nonetheless, man, something to keep you moving in traffic. Davido, gotta get into the news headlines now. More hits guaranteed after this.
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2: 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The headlines. FRA reaches 3 million metric tons of maize and Zambia to advance its grow agenda at Unga.
0: Rock Nation, catch me with the details. They're coming up top of the hour, 8. Otherwise, welcome to it. Tamani in the morning. This Monday, the 21st of September, 2026. Yes, you're live on 96.5 Rock FM. That's your FM dial. Of course, you can catch us as well. Audio Bouquet, DSTV channel 913, GoTV channel 303. And to everybody that is actually streaming, good morning to you. All right, let's get into some news from the Z. Let's find out what did happen over the weekend in our motherland. Starting from Kasempa, all right, yeah, where an 80-year-old man of Luwula in Luwamba District, Kasempa, has emerged as a symbol of community-led conservation after securing more than 1,000 hectares of land for forest regeneration. Mr. Mulele Masie, working closely with traditional leaders, has championed the protection of natural resources by converting former farmland into a conservation area. Now, the initiative has gained praise from government officials who have described Mr. Masie as a local green champion. Western Province Permanent Secretary Simomo Kapelwa, speaking during a tree planting event, commended Mr. Masie for his leadership and commitment to environmental protection. Mr. Kapelwa said Mr. Masie's efforts demonstrated that meaningful environment action could begin with one committed individual who identifies a need, mobilizes others, and promotes practical solutions. He said community-level initiatives were important because local people understood their environment rather and were best placed to protect it. Mr. Kapelwa encouraged Mr. Masie and other green champions to continue working with schools, traditional leaders, government departments, cooperating partners, and community groups to expand the initiative. Provincial Forestry Officer Kandulu Mupeta also called for greater community involvement in forest conservation, particularly the management of existing forests. Ms. Mupeta said indigenous forests were resilient and capable of regenerating when they were not subjected to excessive disturbance. All right, she said the conservation efforts should therefore focus on protecting existing forests, which require relatively less cost and effort, and compared to rather restoring heavily degraded areas. Ms. Mupeta further highlighted the role schools could play in conservation, noting that Lubaba Primary School and Secondary School, with an enrollment of 1,303 learners, provided an opportunity to establish conservation clubs. She said the clubs could help promote environmental protection among learners and the wider community. Ms. Mupeta also said government, through the Forest Department, had established policies under the Forest Act and Community Forest Regulations to empower communities to manage forests and benefit from them. Elsewhere, in news from the Z, police in Mazabuka District have opened investigations into the suspected suicide of a 33-year-old woman and her 7-year-old son of Riverview Compound. Southern Province Police Commanding Officer Mono Namalongo said the incident was reported to Mazabuka Police Station on Wednesday, September 16th, 2026, around 16 hours by the woman's father. Mr. Namalongo said preliminary investigations indicate that the woman's husband left home for Mazabuka Town around 8 hours, leaving his wife at home while their son went to school. He said around 12:50 hours, the woman telephoned a neighbor and informed her that she had taken a poisonous substance. He did say, as I quote, the neighbor and other persons went to the house and forced the bedroom door open, where they found Miss Mwemba lying on the bed while her son was found lying on the floor, gasping for breath. He said the two were rushed to Kaonga Mini Hospital, where they were pronounced dead upon arrival. Mr. Namalongo said police inspected the bodies at the hospital and observed no visible injuries apart from white vomitus around their mouths. Mr. Malongo said the bodies have since been deposited in Mazabuka Hospital mortuary, awaiting postmortem examinations to establish exactly what caused the death. But yeah, it's very sad, that story. Doesn't make sense for me. It's almost like mother decides to take a life and also that of the child. I don't know. People who just do that for me, sorry, whatever the case, are just cowards. I don't think there's any form of situation that warrants you taking your own life. There's people out there that you can speak to. You can get help. All right. Whatever situation it is. Trust me, there's always somebody that's worse off. And, you know, they find ways and means to deal with it. So, yeah. Sorry. Suicide, never the option. No sympathy for me with people who do that. Unfortunately. Yeah, 7:36. That's your time. And also, that is your news from the Z. Good morning to you. We still have more news coming up. We'll be catching up now at 7:45, rather. With what's going on in the African continent. We go back and just find out some of the big stories that were happening. So please do keep it here on your number one hit station. Tamani in the morning all the way until 10 hours. Of course, later on, Mr. Rock will be joining me. So yeah, look out for that as we go back also on what happened in the EPL. Let's get to find out. Did your team win? Did they draw? Did they lose? All that conversation plus more coming up on Tamani in the morning. Don't you go nowhere.
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0: Wake up right, wake up loud. TJ, in the morning with Mr. Rock and Thrill, the city's morning energy.
1: Lusaka, are you ready to go back to your roots? 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
2: Before the jump, they do music of Sean Paul featuring Stoke Ashley with Ready to Ride. Here's

0: It's good. Say it. Rock FM 96.5. Before that, the Kid Laroi with Pieces. Happy Monday to you, the 21st of September, 2026. Quick reality check. Today is actually 264 of 2026. Yeah, day 264. That leaves just 101 days before we say goodbye to this year. So if you've been saying I'll start next month, well, my friend, the calendar is now looking at you funny. Remember what I always say, man, do not procrastinate. Just go on with it and get into whatever project it is, man. Try it out. You won't know if you don't. Anyway, Rock Nation, as is today's Monday and it's past 7:45. Let's get into our African rhythm, all right? Find out what is happening in the continent as we look across some of the stories that developed over the weekend. This is African News Buzz with me, Tamani Nkata. Good morning.
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0: All right, let's begin in the Democratic Republic of Congo, where health authorities have stepped up their response to the country's Ebola outbreak by beginning vaccination of frontline and health workers in Bunia in Ituri province. The workers are being prioritized because of their close contact with patients and their role in fighting the outbreak. The vaccine being used is Ervebo, which has been effective against the Zaire strain of Ebola. However, the current outbreak is caused by the Buningbio virus, for which there is currently no licensed vaccine or treatment. That means researchers are also studying whether Ervebo can provide protection against this particular strain. The World Health Organization says the vaccine's effectiveness against the Buningbio Ebola in humans remains unknown. So its use is being conducted within research protocols.
2: Congo has begun vaccinating health workers against Ebola in Bunia, the epicenter of the country's fastest growing outbreak. Frontline staff are being prioritized for the Ervebo vaccine, which has proved effective against the Zaire strain of Ebola in previous outbreaks. Among those vaccinated is Nicole Landu, who said that this vaccination will protect her against any infection. I wanted to get vaccinated because I'm in constant contact with sick people and I'm at high risk of catching this disease. So the vaccine I received today will help protect me. I might still get the disease, but I'm less likely to develop a severe case. The vaccine may offer some protection against the Buningbio strain, but scientists are still studying whether it can prevent illness. The campaign is targeting Bunia and Mongbalu in Ituri province, two of the areas hardest hit by the outbreak. Health authorities say insecurity, displacement, a strike by health workers and population movements are making the response more difficult. This is a significant milestone in the response to the epidemic and demonstrates the determination of the authorities of the Democratic Republic of Congo, the commitment of the national and provincial teams, and the solidarity of all the partners working side by side. Government figures show Congo has recorded more than 7,500 confirmed cases and over 3,600 deaths. The World Health Organization says the outbreak remains out of control and could surpass the 2014 to 2016 Ebola epidemic in West Africa, which killed more than 11,000 people.
0: African News Buzz on Rock FM to Nigeria now, where the government has appointed a 10-member independent panel to investigate the deaths of 37 men who were being held in detention facility in Minna, Nigeria state. The men had been arrested on suspicion of illegal gold mining and were held by the Nigerian Security and Civil Defense Corps. Survivors have described overcrowded conditions and poor ventilation inside the cell, while one survivor alleged that an irritating substance was sprayed into the facility before the door was closed.
2: Calm finally returns to Minna, the capital of Niger, following Friday's protests over the death of several miners who were held by the Civil Defense Force. On Friday, hundreds of protesters clashed with the police, whom they accused of arbitrarily arresting the miners, leading to their deaths.
3: It affected us in a big way because yesterday businesses were closed, people's lives were taken, some people's legs were damaged, souls were taken away. Yesterday, after all, There is a friend of mine who is still feeling pain in his eyes from the exposure to several tear gas shot yesterday. There was a lot of tear gas all over the environment yesterday, so it really affects us. Meanwhile, Nigeria's president has appointed a 10-member independent panel to investigate the deaths. Tinubu on Friday ordered an urgent, full and transparent investigation over Thursday's deaths. 20 officers and guards who are involved in the arrest and detention of the miners have also been suspended. The boss was suspended on Friday. The deaths caused an uproar among the public, leading to massive protests in Minna, the capital of Niger State. When the youths were all running back from the civil defense office, they just started throwing stones around inside the bus car park. I shouted, "What is happening?" They started throwing stones at us. Stones were coming from everywhere. Stones were thrown from all corners. They said, "It is a government park. Let's retaliate from here." They were speaking.

0: company. Army Chief Muhoozi Kenogubara Museveni's son, and widely seen as his father's likely successor, has repeatedly clashed with Turkish authorities over efforts to extradite Fred Lumbuye. The political commentator faces 15 criminal charges, including incitement to violence, spreading false information and computer misuse. On Friday, thousands of Ugandans affiliated with the Patriotic League of Uganda, a civic and political pressure group associated with Muhoozi, protested outside the Turkish embassy in the capital, Kampala. The Ugandan People's Defense Forces has, with immediate effect, suspended all and any defense and military cooperation with the Republic of Turkey, Army spokesperson Chris Magese said in a statement. The measure will remain in force until outstanding issues of mutual defense and military cooperation between the two countries are resolved, he went on to add. Colonel Guraba reposted the statement on X. The two countries have maintained close ties for nearly a decade, covering military training, arms and surveillance equipment, technology transfers and cooperation on counterterrorism as well as security. The directive follows threats to cancel a $3 billion US dollars railway contract between Turkish firm Yapı Merkez and to expel Turkish nationals from Uganda. Rock Nation, that's where we ended for today, Monday the 21st of September 2026. Do join me again as we take another trip into Africa to find out what's happening in our beautiful continent. Same time, 7:45.
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0: 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Just a technical glitch with the news, but nonetheless, it's coming up.
1: Top of the morning, the headlines. FRA reaches 3 million metric tons of maize and Zambia to advance its grow agenda at Unga. The Food Reserve Agency, FRA, has reached 3 million metric tons of maize in national strategic reserves, the highest level ever recorded in the country, with the milestone reached in September as the 2026 crop marketing season continues. FRA Executive Director Justin Chunka says the rate at which the maize is being purchased means the grain coming is being secured, with the agency continuing to monitor purchases and storage capacity across the country. Ministry of Information and Media Director Spokesperson Henry Kapata said the record of stock comes as government implements President Hakainde Hichilema's directive to secure enough maize locally and avoid relying on imports following the food security concerns created by the drought.
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1: Minister of Foreign Affairs and International Cooperation Mulambo Haimbe has arrived in New York to represent President Hakainde Hichilema at the 81st session of the United Nations General Assembly UNGA 81. Central to Zambia's participation in the advancement of the Grow Zambia agenda, aiming at mobilizing technical assistance, development finance, and strategic investment. The agenda also seeks to align UN programs with national priorities, secure support for a national architecture for peace, and strengthen Zambia's diplomatic influence, including its candidature for election to the Human Rights Council for the 2027-2029 term.
2: News 360.
1: For international news, we monitored the BBC.
3: Germany's Chancellor Friedrich Merz says he will stay on despite a series of disastrous state elections for his party. Preliminary results indicate the Christian Democrats have been voted out of parliament in the northeastern state of Mecklenburg-Western Pomerania, and in Berlin, the CDU was beaten by a far-left party. Mr. Merz said economic, tax and welfare reforms were needed to combat authoritarianism. U.S. officials say 18 suspects in the assassination of the Haitian president Jovenel Moïse 5 years ago have been flown from Haiti to the state of Florida for trial. Mr. Moïse was shot dead at his home in Port-au-Prince by a group of mercenaries.
2: News 360.
1: The U.S. dollar is trading at 19 kwacha 66 ngwe. The Great British Pound is trading at 26 kwacha 24 ngwe. The Euro is trading at 22 kwacha 53 ngwe, and the South African Rand is trading at 1 kwacha 20 ngwe. These rates are according to the Bank of Zambia. Please take note that they're indicative and may vary from bank to bank.
2: Rocking Sports.
1: Englishman Ross Smith won the final six legs to produce a shock 11-5 victory over two-time former winner Gwynne Price in the World Series of Darts Finals in Amsterdam. It was just the second major title for the 37-year-old, whose only previous success at this level of the PDC Tour came at the European Championship in 2022. But the world number 14 overpowered his loftier opponent with a barrage of 180s, hitting 11 maximums compared to Oshman Price's 5 to finish a deserved winner. Hazy sunshine today, highs will hit 26 degrees, the night will be partly cloudy, with lows dropping to 18 degrees. Sunset is expected at 18.03. The headlines. FRA reaches 3 million metric tons of maize and Zambia to advance its grow agenda at Unga. My name is Temoni Nkata. Good morning, happy Monday.
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Now, this is how you keep up with the latest in hip music, and we shall blaze this by the hour. This is The Rent.

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0: French Montana, featuring Rick Ross and Max B with Smoking Part 2. And this week's Rock FM Essential New Tune is Morgan Wallen. Last Thing You Need, that's what you enjoy. Roger Sanchez as well as Karen Hadding also did come through with How Do We Say Goodbye. All right. 8:19, that's our time. All right, let's get into a human interest story this morning. And it's all about a woman who has revealed secrets to her long life ahead of her 101st birthday. Wow. That's deep. Yeah, you want to take a listen to this. So, you know, who knows, you could catch a tip or two to just kind of accentuate your life. I mean, not that you've got a given to know how long you're going to live, but you just want to put in that effort, man. Just stretch it to wherever it is that the powers that be have it, right? So, Natalie Groger is preparing to celebrate her birthday, her 101st birthday, by the way, this October. And she says there isn't one magic formula behind that remarkable longevity. Now, Groger, who lives in New Jersey, says some of the things she credits are surprisingly very simple. Number one, you won't believe it, but keep a positive attitude. Yeah. She says she always tried to maintain a lighthearted spirit. And yeah, she stays physically active. She says, watch what you eat, look after yourself, stay connected to people. She regularly video chats with her 4 grandchildren and 6 great-grandchildren. And perhaps most importantly, enjoy the people around you. All right. She is the matriarch of a 4-generation family with 2 children, 4 granddaughters, and 6 great-grandchildren. She says seeing her family grow and watching what they've built gives her enormous joy. She celebrated her 100th birthday in 2005, and more than 80 family members, friends, and care home staff came through. Her 101st celebration will be smaller, though, but she says she is being together with, you know, family is what matters most to her now. So yeah, Rock Nation, if somebody told you the secret to making it past 100 and it wasn't something expensive, you know, no expensive supplement, some crazy diet or a fountain of youth drink, but simply staying positive, moving your body and keeping good to people around you and vice versa. Would you believe them? There you go. There's a story for that. Try it. Let's try that. Let's see how it works out for you. All right, but yeah, what's your personal recipe to staying healthy and, yeah, making it to 101 if you are planning to live that long? Do share, all right? 0979190155 or 0961-7625-36. Is it good food? Is it exercise? Is it money? Is it a peace of mind? Oh, just having few people stressing you out. Let's compensate, all right? Otherwise, got to pay some bills. And then on the other side of that, we got more hits. Matter of fact, we're taking it back.
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0: This weekend, the Battle Knockout gets real. 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
0: Showdown. It's the three-way Battle Knockout weekend. Three voices, three minds, three completely different vibes. Mr. Rock, Thrillmatic, TJ. 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
0: 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TJ. 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

One Republic for 2026. It's called Need Your Love. 8:34 on Rock FM. All right, still to come. We do have your phone tap coming up. Plus, Ed Sheeran is in the news as well. He's spoken out. That's coming.

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2: That's right. This is the right way to start tomorrow in the morning on Rock FM. Good morning to you. Happy Monday, the 21st of September, 2026. If you just join me, well, 1 hour, 40 minutes late into the show, but nonetheless, you can still tag along. Mr. Rock just stepped into the building. Good morning, sir. How are you?
3: Good. Yourself?
2: I am much better.
3: That's good.
2: Yeah. How was your weekend?
3: It was okay.
2: Okay.
3: Yeah.
2: Not too much going on.
3: It was okay. Nothing out of the ordinary.
2: All right.
3: Yeah.
2: You just telling me
3: attended the birthday party, but yeah.
2: Oh yeah, yeah. That one that happened at mom's house, right?
3: Yes.
2: Okay. How did that go?
3: It was good. Very good.
2: Okay.
3: Yeah. It was a double celebration, so that went fine. Otherwise, very chilled Sunday.
2: Okay.
3: Church, started watching a crazy series.
2: Yeah.
3: So, yeah. Otherwise, nicely rested, ready for the week.
2: All right.
3: Mm-hmm.
2: Yeah, mine was one of those for recuperating. Friday, left here, went the other side, left there, went back home, finished my dosage for that medication. And yeah, Saturday was also just completely rest. Only came out late afternoon yesterday. My best friend just told me, okay, let's take a drive to Kafue so you can get some air. So that's what we did.
3: Oh, I thought you went to Kafue to watch the game. So
2: No. Yeah, I actually didn't watch that game. It was just me keeping tabs on the results. As usual, very disappointing. I don't even know what to say. But that's the EPL for you, man.
3: Like, well, at least you scored both goals. So if you're gonna find something positive.
2: Well, if that's positive news, then yeah, I don't know how to take it. But if you're a United fan, you expect a little bit more. It's disappointing. Like, the performances are just lethargic. There's really no hope. You can't see a team building. You know, you look at a Liverpool play and you can see that there's actually cohesion and the team is growing towards something. With us, it's this game, okay, yeah, improvement. But the next game, it's like...
3: But you guys are crazy. You had the highest praise. If Carrick started the season, wasn't that your phrase?
2: Yeah.
3: He started the season now.
2: We spoke too soon. I think we spoke too soon.
3: Yeah.
2: That's all I'm going to say. But yeah, if we got to go by generally just the EPL itself and some of the results that are coming off.
3: Well, this last weekend was insane.
2: It's a very tricky situation.
3: This weekend was crazy.
2: Yeah.
3: The losses are one thing.
2: Yeah. Chelsea
3: and Arsenal losing.
2: Arsenal.
3: But
2: didn't
3: it's
2: see
3: the,
2: that.
3: It's the margin of loss.
2: Yeah.
3: That was a bit of a surprise. I'm pretty sure I got Chelsea and Arsenal right. What did I put there?
2: You got Chelsea correct. Yes, you did go for Brentford. Arsenal, you went for a draw.
3: What was a draw I put?
2: Yeah.
3: You went for a draw. I knew they were going to drop points, but yeah, I didn't think they would lose 3-0.
2: I hope they drop them again. Another 3-0. I guess it was a reality check. As much as...
3: Yeah,
2: you
3: listen,
2: know.
3: Brighton have been getting into a rhythm. They started off a bit slow.
2: Mm-hmm.
3: But clearly, the team is settled. They've lost a couple of players. But yeah, when you watch the game, they were like on it from the beginning. You know, they really pressed.
2: Their press is amazing.
3: Yeah, they pressed.
2: Wow.
3: They pressed Arsenal, and Arsenal just had no answers, man.
2: Yeah.
3: It was
2: I mean,
3: crazy.
2: If you're an Arsenal fan, there's no excuses to this one, guys.
3: Ah, listen, it's they're not going to go unbeaten, right?
2: Yeah.
3: Just like City will eventually lose, because if you look at City and how many goals they concede as well,
2: mm-hmm.
3: the defense is not in the best of shapes. Yes, they've got goals in them. But I actually expect them to lose when they come to Anfield next time around.
2: Really?
3: Yeah.
2: Okay.
3: I think that's confident. Yeah. I'm actually more comfortable around the City game than I was around the Bournemouth game.
2: Really?
3: Yeah.
2: Okay. Let's wait and see how that goes.
3: Yeah. So it's interesting. It's good for the league.
2: Yeah.
3: You know, Arsenal started very strong.
2: Mm-hmm.
3: That just kind of brings a bit of reality. Like, listen, it's not all guaranteed.
2: No. Right? Nope. And you need that, you know? I mean, now you've got teams thinking, if Brighton can beat them, so can we, right?
3: Yeah, I mean, the so-called newly named Bermuda Triangle, Brighton, Brentford, and Bournemouth.
2: Bournemouth.
3: Yeah, they're like, just have no respect for big teams.
2: Nothing. So, bring it on.
3: But yeah, it's so irritating if you lose going into a long break like this.
2: Yeah.
3: You've dropped points. So, yeah, some teams will be like, ah, man, this thing could have not come at a worse time.
2: Yeah.
3: Chelsea fans, Arsenal fans, United fans, yes, you rescued the point.
2: You want to keep the momentum going.
3: You just want to, and when you lose, you want to kind of like bounce back.
2: Bounce back really quick,
3: right?
2: Yeah.
3: But it's a whole 3 weeks. 3 weeks.
2: Ish.
3: That's...
2: These breaks are too long.
3: No, but you must remember this is the new compromise.
2: Yeah.
3: Because there used to be that complaint that why should we have games in September,
2: mm-hmm.
3: This particular international break, and then another one, I think, in December.
2: Yeah.
3: So what they're trying to do is they've brought both into one.
2: Ah.
3: So I think it's 3 or 4 games that are played during, I think it's 4 games.
2: Yes.
3: That'll be played. So they've made one long one.
2: So after this long break,
3: I think it's March.
2: It's going, nice. I think that's better.
3: So that's what they've tried to do. So you got to accept which one you prefer. I'm okay with this.
2: I'm okay with it too.
3: Because when this runs up to March, all good.
2: Yeah.
3: Mm-hmm.
2: Consistency. Nice. Now, before we move away from that, like I said, wasn't Kafuri yesterday, but I noticed something. The traffic in Chilanga is bad. My God. One solid hour. Between that little stretch from Longreach to, is it the police?
3: Coming or going?
2: Either way.
3: Yeah.
2: It's bad. Something needs to be done about that place.
3: You'd think a solution to a place like that would be a ring road.
2: Okay.
3: Yeah. A ring road is like, immediately that's what you think, because it bypasses the town.
2: Yes. Yes.
3: So, somewhere from around after Sandy's creation, that roundabout.
2: Yeah, out.
3: Out.
2: Yeah.
3: Come back in after you pass like a majority of Chilanga. Closer to Shimawala there.
2: Yeah.
3: You know?
2: I just know that place is a headache. I've seen people complain about it.
3: It's busy. It's busy. I mean,
2: we're thinking it's Sunday, it's going to be okay. Boy, oh boy.
3: No. Actually, a lot of people have your ideas.
2: Yeah.
3: On a Sunday, people thinking let's touch Kafue, get close to some water.
2: Yeah.
3: Right.
2: Mm-hmm.
3: So you are not unique in your thought process. A lot of people think about that little out of town excursion, relaxed Sunday.
2: Yeah. Just go out there with family.
3: Exactly.
2: You know, enjoy the water.
3: And this is also Tiffany's place as well, right?
2: Yes.
3: So there's people. But
2: there's so much traffic there, but it stretches well. After that part, I can't really complain except for people driving recklessly, overtaking on the white lines and curves. I'm just like, guys, that is why there's so many accidents on that road. I don't know why people are just so excited. Take it easy.
3: Yeah. It could be a case of influence.
2: Mm.
3: After having more than they should. One direction or another.
2: Always get a designated driver. Very important. That road.
3: Absolutely.
2: That's
3: absolutely
2: a dangerous road. Mm. Yeah. So if you're on it or you plan to travel or anything like that, just be careful. And of course, look out for that traffic stop at Chilanga. It's hectic. But yeah, eventually we did find our way, navigated through and back. Had a great time. But yeah, Ed Sheeran as well is back in the news. Has broken his silence following that incident last week. He returned to the stage in Philadelphia on Saturday for his first U.S. concert since the controversy surrounding
3: the crying and stuff.
2: Really?
3: Shame,
2: Mr. Rock.
3: making the man cry.
2: It's very difficult. I really felt for him. I'm like, look, for you it's just, look, I'm going to go out there, have a good concert, play my set, let people enjoy, then one of your backing artists says something and now you are involved in this. Not fair, you know?
3: Yeah, there's two sides, right?
2: Yeah.
3: I fall on the side of he's found himself in a very tricky position. Mm-hmm. I think some of the backlash towards him is nonsensical.
2: Yeah.
3: You know, in the end, musicians choose whether to be vocal about certain issues or not.
2: Or not, yeah.
3: And just because you choose not doesn't mean you you are for it, right?
2: Indeed.
3: And it's like, damned if you do, damned if you don't. That's the position he's found himself.
2: Yeah.
3: Because on the one side, they're like, hey, how come you're not vocal enough about this?
2: What's your position?
3: And then on the other side, like, hey, how come you're supporting this? So, yeah, it's a mess. It's a bit of a mess. It's a shame because if you look at his opening act, he was trying to give his homies a leg up.
2: Yes.
3: Right?
2: Here's something, an opportunity for you to
3: make some dough.
2: Yeah.
3: You know,
2: good faith.
3: I think Macklemore was making some very good money. Didn't he say he made like $1 million on the two shows?
2: Yeah.
3: You know, so it's probably get taking, get share.
2: Yeah.
3: So it's... and then, yeah, one... I'm not against what Macklemore did. I think the issue in Gaza needs to be highlighted.
2: True.
3: You know, my issue is the billionaires and how they reacted to this whole thing.
2: Mm.
3: You know, threatening of canceling concerts, and I think that's just like being a bully.
2: Yeah,
3: you know. But hey, it's their billions, right?
2: True.
3: Mm.
2: But anyway, Ed had this to say.
4: This is not usually how I would open the show, but before I play some songs tonight, I hope it's okay if I say a few words about this last week. I've had to take and make difficult decisions, and I am making mistakes, and I'm so sorry. I am deeply worried about the idea that venues should pre-approve content of performers. This happens in so many places that I perform around the world, but it should never happen in the free world. Now, I want to address the question of where I stand in the situation in Israel and Palestine and whether my doing this concert here tonight implies where I stand. I have tried in my career not to be a political commentator of any kind because I want my music and shows to be about unity, not division, about humanity, not politics. But this is a humanitarian issue, and I cannot hide how I feel about it anymore. What happened in Israel and at the Nova Music Festival on October 7th was horrific and compounded centuries of Jewish pain. What is happening in Gaza is catastrophic and unjustifiable and disproportionate. My heart has been broken by the scale of devastation and loss of civilians' lives, of children's lives.
2: All right, Mr. Ed, on that situation, I mean, everybody's entitled to their opinion, man. Like, freedom of expression and personal beliefs.
3: Mm-hmm.
2: We live in a...
3: Well, he's right. I mean, listen, the attack on October 7th was horrific. Hamas killed over 1,000 people.
2: Mm-hmm.
3: Innocent Israelis.
2: Yes.
3: Right? So, horrible. You can't justify that.
2: No way.
3: But then you equally look on the other side, the disproportionate reaction and the killing of innocent people. Now, there's a documentary, I think, called Naza.
2: Okay.
3: That hasn't even been released, but it's

0: the parents to the directors have been attacked and they're at their home. The directors have been told if they come to Israel, they'll be killed. So, yeah, that's a whole different story. But the point is this, the genocide that's happened does not justify the horrific things that happened on October 7th.
1: Mm-hmm.
0: You know, it's you go for the people who did that act, which is Hamas.
1: Yeah.
0: But the way Israel has been approaching this, where the collateral damage is just ridiculously high. Too many people are dying for too few people.
1: Yeah.
0: You know what I mean? So go against Hamas, but just some of the things are not justifiable. You know, so it's like he says, it's two terrible things happening on both sides.
1: Mm.
0: You know, one thing led to this, but just the reaction from 2023 up to now by the Israelis in Gaza is insane. It's just insane.
1: Yeah, the numbers, just heartbreaking. Weston, good morning. He says, morning guys, quick question. So even here in Zed, if I say Free Palestine, I'll get cancelled?
0: No, you won't.
1: Weston, good morning to you. Chef Treby as well in Apex, good morning. Nice to know you are tuned in. The Dakunzui, morning as well to you. Say, the Rock FM president is here, Muribwanji. Yeah, Dakunzui.
0: Anyway, I wonder if he got his wine.
1: I doubt that. Let's get into our phone tap this morning. It's called Buckle Your Seatbelt. Yeah, that will see us through to News 360, and then we'll be back at 9:20. So we can go back on the weekend and catch up on some of the games that took place. Good morning.
2: Wake up right, wake up loud. TJ, in the morning with Mr. Rock and Thrill, the city's morning energy.
3: Hello?
4: Hey, fool, is this the future Captain Charlie I'm speaking to?
3: What?
4: I'm kidding, man. I'm messing with you, S.A. Is this Daniel?
3: Yeah, this is him, but who am I talking to?
4: Hey, my name is Hector, but like my friends call me Tic Tac. I'm calling you from the East Flight School.
3: Is this about, like, my lessons or something?
4: See, your instructor, Rudy, he told me to call you, give you a few tips on your in-flight announcements.
3: Okay, yeah, we haven't really gone over that. I didn't know they did this over the phone. Do you guys, like, call people like this a lot?
4: Oh, yeah, man, it's more of a mentality, you know? Like, I'm sure, like, you probably practice in the mirror all the time.
3: Not really. I didn't know I was supposed to.
4: Oh, well, hey, that's what I'm here for. So let's practice, man. Like, let's say, like, the door flies open at 30,000 feet. Like, what are you going to say?
3: What?
4: No, fool, you don't say what. You say, help! Help! Mother... We're all going to die on this plane or whatever.
3: Are you serious?
4: See? You're so uptight, man. I'm kidding. Like, loosen up over there, fool. Oh. Daniel.
3: Sorry, I just got caught off guard.
4: Okay, for real, let's get real. Let's work on your greeting announcement. Like, what would you say to the passengers as soon as they come on the plane?
3: Hello, this is your captain speaking. We're about to fly from...
4: Nah, man. So that's boring, man. You gotta be like, what's up, Buttercup? You know, like, welcome to the flight. My name is your pilot. You see how I got your attention immediately because I said the word buttercup and people like food. So, like, you should say maybe, hello, cupcakes.
3: I don't know. I've never heard any pilot say that ever.
4: Oh, okay. You know, you're not getting it. Like, maybe we move on to the next one. It's easier, okay?
3: Okay.
4: Something more specific like landmarks.
3: What kind of landmarks?
4: Let's say we're flying over Mount Rushmore. What would you tell the people? Come on, man. Just try something. Like, make it exciting.
3: Hey, folks. On our left, you'll see our national landmark, Mount Rushmore, with all of our most famous presidents carved into the mountain.
4: Ooh, you hear that? That's somebody booing from the back of the plane, fool.
3: What?
4: They're in the bathroom, and they still didn't like that shit.
3: I'm sorry, what do you want me to say? It's just a mountain. How am I supposed to make things interesting and why?
4: I said have fun, fool. You could even make stuff up. Like, hey, man, there's Dopey and Sneezy and Itchy and Scratchy on that mountain. They're our founding fathers.
3: Look, I know you're trying to help, but that's just not who I am. I'm trying to look professional.
4: Clearly, you're not good at that, okay? So let's move on to something else. Like, let's say the in-flight meal service is about to start. What do you say?
3: I don't know.
4: You're old.

0: overthinking it, man, okay? Just say it like this, like, hey, any of you f***ers want, like, some food or whatever? You get your credit cards ready right now because my flight attendant is coming through and she don't want no f***ing
1: Oh, my God.
0: Now, let me hear you say that.
1: Does anybody want any freaking food? Flight attendants are going to get mad if you don't have your credit cards.
0: Yeah, see, fool, doesn't that feel good? Like, that's what I'm talking about. You're the f***ing boss up there, all right? You're flying the plane.
1: Look, honestly, I just don't know if I'm comfortable saying any of this stuff.
0: You just got to be confident and got to use the bathroom. That's your bathroom. Hey, move it, Grandma. You and the walker, all right? I got to take a shit.
1: Excuse me?
0: I mean, hypothetically, you know, not always going to be a grandma, but whoever it is, you got to pull them out.
1: Look, who is this? I tell this is clearly not someone from my flight school. What is this about?
0: You're right. Right now, we're phone tapping you.
1: What? Oh, my God. Wait. This is the joke.
0: Yeah, this is the prank. Your flight instructor, Rudy, set you up for all of this, bro.
1: Rudy?
0: Yeah,
1: he, no.
0: He said you're actually doing really good in flight school, and you are going to be a great pilot, bro.
1: Oh, my God. I'm going to have a word with him.
0: Yeah, okay, let's practice. What are you going to tell him?
1: Hey, Rudy, you set me up for that prank call on the radio? You cupcake? What do you think you're trying to do with that? I was just out of my mind. Blue sucker.
2: Top of the morning, the headlines. FRA reaches 3 million metric tons of maize and Zambia to advance its grow agenda at Unga. The Food Reserve Agency, FRA, has reached 3 million metric tons of maize in national strategic reserves, the highest level ever recorded in the country, with the milestone reached in September as the 2026 crop marketing season continues. FRA Executive Director Justin Chunka says the rate at which the maize is being purchased means the grain coming is being secured, with the agency continuing to monitor purchases and storage capacity across the country. Ministry of Information and Media Director Spokesperson Henry Kapata said the record of stock comes as government implements President Hakainde Hichilema's directive to secure enough maize locally and avoid relying on imports following the food security concerns created by the drought.
3: News 360.
2: Minister of Foreign Affairs and International Cooperation Mulambo Haimbe has arrived in New York to represent President Hakainde Hichilema at the 81st session of the United Nations General Assembly UNGA 81. Central to Zambia's participation in the advancement of the Grow Zambia agenda, aiming at mobilizing technical assistance, development finance, and strategic investment. The agenda also seeks to align UN programs with national priorities, secure support for a national architecture for peace, and strengthen Zambia's diplomatic influence, including its candidature for election to the Human Rights Council for the 2027-2029 term.
3: News 360.
2: For international news, we monitored the BBC.
4: Germany's Chancellor Friedrich Merz says he will stay on despite a series of disastrous state elections for his party. Preliminary results indicate the Christian Democrats have been voted out of parliament in the northeastern state of Mecklenburg-Western Pomerania, and in Berlin, the CDU was beaten by a far-left party. Mr. Merz said economic, tax, and welfare reforms were needed to combat authoritarianism. U.S. officials say 18 suspects in the assassination of the Haitian president Jovenel Moïse 5 years ago have been flown from Haiti to the state of Florida for trial. Mr. Moïse was shot dead at his home in Port-au-Prince by a group of mercenaries.
3: News 360.
2: The U.S. dollar is trading at 19 kwacha 66 ngwe. The Great British Pound is trading at 26 kwacha 24 ngwe. The euro is trading at 22 kwacha 53 ngwe, and the South African rand is trading at 1 kwacha 20 ngwe. These rates are according to the Bank of Zambia. Please take note that they're indicative and may vary from bank to bank.
3: Rocking Sports.
2: Englishman Ross Smith won the final six legs to produce a shock 11-5 victory over two-time former winner Gwynne Price in the World Series of Darts Finals in Amsterdam. It was just the second major title for the 37-year-old, whose only previous success at this level of the PDC Tour came at the European Championship in 2022. But the world number 14 overpowered his loftier opponent with the barrage of 180s, hitting 11 maximums compared to Oshman Price's 5 to finish a deserved winner. Hazy sunshine today. Highs will hit 26 degrees. The night will be partly cloudy, with lows dropping to 18 degrees. Sunset is expected at 18.03. The headlines. FRA reaches 3 million metric tons of maize and Zambia to advance its grow agenda at Unga. My name is Temoni Nkata. Good morning. Happy Monday.
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2: 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We go back to the weekend and look at some of the games that took place in the EPL, starting with, of course, our in-house prediction game and how we fared with the matches that were played over the weekend. One of those weekends that were just, again, a little crazy. Starting with Friday, Brentford taking on Chelsea. We all expected, or rather thought, that Chelsea would win, or at least myself and Thrill. Mr. Rock somewhat caught it correct. Brentford beating
3: somewhat. What does it mean?
2: It's not one of those expected results. I mean, with all the buys that Chelsea have had, the form they've had, I think the majority of the masses out there expected a Chelsea win.
3: I didn't.
2: Okay, and you got it correct.
3: There's a reason why.
2: Put us through that. What made you think Chelsea were not able to beat Brentford?
3: Their defense.
2: Okay.
3: And the fact that they're missing their top scorer.
2: Who's their top scorer? Yao Pedro, mm-hmm. Right?
3: Ah. Yao.
2: Okay, but yeah, Brentford winning is one thing, but winning by 3-0?
3: Yeah, look at this.
2: Not looking good for only Mr. Alonso.
3: In terms of total shots, they were similar, 11 to 12.
2: Yeah.
3: But shots on target, it was 5 for Brentford, 2 for Chelsea.
2: Yeah.
3: So it just shows that there was no real attack threat
2: from Chelsea.
3: From Chelsea.
2: Mm.
3: And so it's
2: the difference in the XG as well.
3: There's work to be done there. That's what I can tell you for sure. Alonso's got work to do with regards to that defense.
2: Yeah.
3: He needs to build the solidity there. They are not. They spent a lot. Right?
2: Yes, they did. They did spend a lot. And maybe, to be fair, too soon to have expectations. Like every other team that has them spending, change their coach. I guess there's still some work to be done before anything. You know, any high expectations.
3: They have a good core of players.
2: Mm.
3: But they'll need some time. I think it's the same thing with Liverpool. It's the same thing with Spurs.
2: Same thing with United.
3: I would say the same thing with. it didn't surprise me.
2: Okay.
3: And yeah, and I caught that one right.
2: All right, congratulations. Saturdays started with Tottenham facing Aston Villa, two teams as well that have struggled this season with getting points. I predicted a draw for that. Through went for a Spurs win, and so did you. None of us got that correct because Villa actually won that match 3-2.
3: Yeah, that was. I saw that game.
2: Yeah.
3: They were very. There's some good goals.
2: Okay.
3: But they were soft goals. And they shouldn't have been allowed.
2: Okay.
3: Yeah. So the defense, the marking, the space they're giving, leaving the players with. It was a bit. Yeah, they've got work to do as well.
2: Okay.
3: Yeah, and then that loss puts Spurs at the bottom of the table.
2: This is crazy.
3: Yeah.
2: This is almost like reliving last season again for them.
3: No, it's unbelievable. You know, I'm sure they can't imagine if it's like, what's going on?
2: Really, yeah.
3: You know? Yeah, but yeah.
2: It's four games though. Is it five games in?
3: So it was a much needed win for Villa.
2: Yeah.
3: But man, yes, Spurs ended up getting their first goals in the league, but oh, after that third goal went in, the way the crowds left.
2: Yeah.
3: Aye, aye, aye.
2: No, it's trouble for Mr. De Zerbi. I saw something, a show where they were basically trying to analyze Tottenham as a whole. And, you know, the pundits were saying it starts with him, the body language. How are you going to be a manager that's already defeated? You know, you can see two goals. Yes, quite all right. You should be disappointed. But as a manager, you need to push your team on, you know, urge them to fight.
3: Well, it's not like he's not, right?
2: Yeah.
3: I don't know. On the one hand, you think, do you pull the trigger? If you're going to pull the trigger, you pull it now, mm-hmm. during this long weekend.
2: Yeah.
3: Sorry, international break.
2: International break.
3: And then, but is that the solution? I'm sure that analytics people are looking at it in terms of, does this look like he will be able to turn it around or not? Or they have to make some decisions, but... Man, it's must be a painful experience right now being a Spurs fan.
2: I can only imagine.
3: They spent big, man. They spent huge.
2: You spend money, you expect results. What is going on here? I never thought we would be talking five games into the season. Spurs is in relegation zone. Never thought of it. But I guess a needed win for Aston Villa.
3: Yeah, of course.
2: Yeah, none of us getting that game correct. Everton versus Ipswich Town. We all predicted Everton to win that match. And yes, we were correct, because Everton did beat Ipswich Town 1-0. So a point each for myself, Mr. Rock, as well as Philmatic. Newcastle versus Hull City. We all called a Newcastle win. That match ending 2-1 in favor of Newcastle. Hull City finally losing. Yeah. It was a matter of time, would you say?
3: No, listen, Newcastle have not been bad.
2: Yeah.
3: Some things have not gone their way. But I think I mentioned it before. I mean, on Friday, that I think Newcastle will be just fine and their manager will be fine.
2: Yeah.
3: You know, people question the appointment. But I think they're okay. They've lost key players.
2: Yeah.
3: But when I watched them against Liverpool, they look like they have some weapons in there. It's Hull City, great start, doesn't take anything away from their start.
2: True.
3: But listen, it's the EPL.
2: Yeah.
3: They were going to lose sooner or later.
2: Inevitably. Mm-hmm. All right, so Nottingham Forest versus Coventry City there. another shocker. All of us thought, look, it's more misery for Mr. Lampard.
3: Yeah.
2: The way they celebrated that win. Would you say,
3: of course you celebrated. It's your first win.
2: It's your first win.
3: Not only that, but I mean, it's the first win in... I haven't been in the league for over 20 years.
2: Yeah.
3: So, yeah, it was significant, that's for sure. It was significant. Unexpected.
2: Yeah.
3: Because Forest is the better team. But again, it just shows you that the EPL, nothing is as straightforward as it seems.
2: True that. So, yeah, no one getting a point there or getting points from that match, rather. I predicted a draw through on Mr. Rock. Both thought that Nottingham Forest would win that. So, Saturday ended with Mr. Rock at 2 points, myself with 2 points as well, and Thrumatic also with 3 points. We get into Sunday quickly, right after the headlines.
4: Top of the morning. The headlines. FRA reaches 3 million metric tons of maize and Zambia to advance its grow agenda at Unga.
2: Rock Nation, catch the details coming up top of the hour 10. Otherwise, happy Monday to you. Football Talk does continue right here on Rock FM. We're going back on the weekend, right? The games that were played in the EPL and just basically looking at the results and how we fared with our predictions. Sunday had Bournemouth taking on Liverpool. That was the first match. A win for Liverpool there. Alexander Isak on the score sheet. It seems to be coming up well for Liverpool, yeah?
3: It's a hard-fought win. Not the best game.
2: Yeah.
3: But I think the encouraging thing is three clean sheets.
2: Mm-hmm.
3: Ever since Araujo was put on right back duties, they've been very solid. Jacquet, people were very panicky about our defensive cover. Jacquet has been the best player for Liverpool so far this season.
2: Mm.
3: Right? So just says a lot for a 21-year-old. His composure on the ball, his distribution is just ridiculous. You know, he's even received a call-up to the France international team.
2: Nice.
3: You know, just, that's just how he's exceeding expectations, right?
2: Yeah,
3: some people could be bitter feelings. But people like, listen, this is an upgrade on Konate. Purely based on the first five games, he plays better than Konate.
2: Okay.
3: His position awareness, his distribution of the ball is as good as, as good as Van Dijk, not Van Dijk peak.
2: Yeah.
3: But he's very good at distributing the ball. And he's a ball carrier. He likes to go forward with it. So he's got traits which Konate didn't have.
2: Okay.
3: And again, early days, right? A lot to learn. But to get such from a 21-year-old, it's very exciting. You know, it's just... like, what was all this noise about?
2: About
3: you have to go and spend. Because even
2: so much money,
3: even Araujo, for me,
2: they
3: should just trigger that £47 million thing and just sign him. You know? It's he's fitting so well.
2: Nice.
3: And he's brought solidity to the back there. Let's see how it goes over the rest of the season. But he's been very good. And for £47 million, it's like a huge bargain.
2: Yeah.
3: You know? So, but that said, Isak, four goals, way more goals than he scored the whole of last season.
2: No, but it must be fair. Last season, the man had
3: it was injury interrupted. Yeah. But listen, it's five games in, he scored four goals.
2: Those are good stats.
3: He played over 25 games last time and scored three goals in the EPL.
2: Yeah.
3: So, it's not like for like, I know. But strikers need goals for confidence and... there it goes, you know. So there's things to be happy about, and there's things to look forward to. I mean, Bakola settling in. The decision has to be made on Vets versus Nyoni. Now Nyoni plays a different position, but they would have to make a decision whether to bring Vets, remove Vets,
2: mm-hmm.
3: push Szoboszlai to the 10, and start Nyoni at 6. You know, so. Some decisions for the manager to ponder over. But more and more, the boy played again. He came in as a sub, played well again. So he's making life difficult for the manager because he's knocking hard on the door.
2: As he should be.
3: As he should be. You know, and he's a kid. Kid, you know. So to the point where, like, even the shine is falling off Ngumo. Right now, the kid everyone is talking about is Trey Nyoni.
2: Yeah.
3: You know? So, hey, but good for him, man. You have to work hard.
2: Yeah. Nice. Congratulations, Liverpool. I mean, you could see the excitement from Virgil. He was asked what he thought about his new partnership, and he had this to say.
5: Virgil, Jeremy, congratulations. Virgil, winning football matches is often about partnerships. The partnership between you two at the back was very crucial today. How assured is this young man?
6: Listen, I think he showed a lot of good things so far this season. Still so young, still has a lot to learn, a lot to give. So let's just all stay calm. He had a very good game, very good season so far, and keep it going.
5: Jeremy, when you come into a big club like Liverpool, how good is it to have a man of his standing alongside you with his experience?
7: That's a big moment for me to play with Virgil. Whole days in training, in the game, and I can learn a lot with him.
5: Virgil, we talked about partnerships at the back, partnerships up front, Cody Gakpo and Alexander Isak. That's proving really fruitful. How good is that at this moment in time for you?
6: Obviously, it's very important. It's very important for players up front to get goals. Alex, of course, but everyone is contributing with that. I think Flo also had a big share in the goal, so it's good as well for that. But good win here, clean sheet, go to the international break now, and then we are going to be bracing ourselves for a very, very intense period.
3: All right, there you go. That is Virgil van Dijk. And basically, you're also echoing your sentiments, Mr. Rock. Just lots to learn from the youngster. Well composed. You can actually tell that even from Virgil himself, there's some form of comfort now. Like, there's less pressure on me, you know, to do so much for the defense. Let's see how it works out.
8: It absolutely helps him. You know what I mean? Virgil played the most minutes last season.
3: Yeah.
8: He's the oldest player in the team. You know what I mean? You can't keep putting that kind of pressure on him, you know. So at least this definitely helps. And the more solid they get, because you must remember, one of the biggest things Iraola does is defensive solidity.
3: Yes.
8: Now, that's why I wouldn't panic. Oh, we conceded four goals in the first two games, but conceded zero in the following three in the EPL. You have to give him time.
3: Yeah.
8: And the players have to adapt to his. And I've said this many, many times. I'll only start judging Liverpool harshly in the second half of the season.
3: Okay.
8: Because they would have had enough time.
3: To gel.
8: To gel, to follow the
3: Coach's instruction.
8: And just how he wants the game to be, played. You know, so it's 5 games in. He's, according to my calculator, there's 13 more to go for him to get it.
3: Get it right.
8: Get it right. Because he's got the personnel, and that's what people don't understand. And the kids like Kumas and Yoni and McConnell to a degree, everybody's saying, no, we have to replace this, replace that. You know, you've got people within the academy that could fill in some of the spaces, and that's the best way. Because if you look at, again, Bournemouth sold so many players, young players, but he brought them through. You know, so he's like Klopp. He likes to bring in the young talent. If they're good enough, they'll play. You know, so it's a positive time.
3: I mean, a coach that's managing a big club like that should be able to risk it. I mean, look, it's working out for Liverpool. I don't know what is wrong with our genius Carrick. He just looks lost all the time. There are younger players that could actually play. Put Lacey in the game so we can see some change. It's happening at Liverpool. You can't help but just be envious, you know? Well, we're stuck.
8: You United fans are not loyal.
3: What do you mean? No, we are loyal. I think, look.
8: You guys, come on. It's 5 games in, and the way you're speaking about Carrick, you'd think he's got you relegated.
3: We're not relegated, but we're surely not playing to the standard that a team such as ours should be.
8: I agree.
3: We can see the improvement in other teams, like I said, such as Liverpool. You see,
8: but didn't you see improvement in your team last season?
3: Which we're supposed to take up from? Now it's almost like we've gone back now.
8: I was here talking about it, and I mentioned that Carrick hasn't been backed properly in the market.
3: Yeah, yeah. But anyway,
8: I don't know if those were his first choice players.
3: I highly doubt it. I highly doubt it.
8: Because United are all about the money.
3: Yeah.
8: And the bottom line. All their friends are spending big bucks because the market requires it for the best players. If they're bargain hunting.
3: Saving. Buying substandard players and trying to
8: thrift. Thrifting.
3: Thrifting. Very funny, Mr. Rock. But yeah. So the Liverpool match, I went for Liverpool to win it. 3-0 win for Bournemouth, when you went for Liverpool, so a point for you and I for Sunday. And then the Leeds versus Crystal Palace, that match ended up in a draw. So no point for any one of us. Manchester City versus Sunderland. City beating Sunderland 5-3. We all went for a City win in that match. And then the Fulham versus Manchester United, we all predicted, or rather I predicted United to win, so did Thrill. You went for a Fulham win. That match ending up in a draw.
8: Oh, so close.
3: Yeah, very, very close. So this weekend, going into the break with our prediction game, that takes the tally now from 16 points to 20 for Mr. Rock, 13 points to 16 for Thrillmatic, and 11 points to 15 for myself. So pretty close between me and Thrill. And then, yeah, you've stretched that gap to 4 points now. I hope it's not going to get worse as we go on.
8: Oh, it shall. Believe me, it shall.
3: The confidence.
8: This is
3: Let's see how it goes. But, yeah, 4 points is stretched.
8: It's already 4 in 5 games. Imagine in the next 5 games, it will be about 10.
3: Oh, well, let's see. Let's wait and see. But otherwise, back pages for today.
8: Yeah, it's about United. We are no car crash.
3: Yeah.
8: United boss keeps calm after Neville full blast. Neville went hard.
9: Okay.
8: Says he's never seen the worst. That was like the worst 15 minutes of football he had ever seen in his lifetime.
9: This guy and his
8: and
9: mouth.
8: He says he's been watching United from the time he was 5 years old. So that 15 minutes was so bad.
9: This bandits, come on, guy. For a start, you used to play with this guy. Have some, you know, like, courtesy. You can't say that.
8: He can.
9: It's really undermining somebody's work. You know, it's a game of football. Things don't work out. Should you say the worst of things about somebody you played along?
8: Well, that's for you guys to deal with.
9: Yeah.
8: And debate it in your manual blogs. Essex Red Alert, Hitman Edge to do more for team.
9: Okay.
8: And yeah, this story on VAR, on Erling Haaland. VAR helps Erling hit a new high. He has scored against every single Premier League team he has met.
9: Wow.
8: So he has first 25 EPL teams.
9: Scored against all of them.
8: He scored against all of them. Yesterday was the 25th one. The Daily Star goes, a cold, rainy night in Stoke is not so bad. This is a Andrew Townsend laughs off. Wow. Looks like he had an accident somewhere.
9: Okay.
8: City's high five. That's the other headline there. Lastly, the Metro goes with the Celtic story here. O'Neill to reflect on Celtic's future. Already?
9: He's been there for a while.
8: I think it's his third stint.
9: Okay.
8: Mm-hmm. Cunha spares United blushes after calamitous own goal. That is it. Just a quick storyline here, and that is that Spurs have set their sights on a possible 125 million January move for Morgan Gibbs-White.
9: You know, I was shocked during the transfer window. This is one of the players that I really thought teams would go out for.
8: But you remember they did attempt and they decided to extend?
9: Yeah. Amazing work rate, this guy.
8: Yeah, but 125 million pounds is just silly.
9: Too much, eh?
8: It's just silly.
9: Yeah. Let's see if the Spurs will pay.
8: Yeah. Anyway, let's see.
9: Anything else?
8: That's it.
9: All right. So, the Dawkins, we said, Mr. Rock, always runs away with the prediction game. It's like watching the Bundesliga. We all know Bayern will win it. It's the same. I'm Mr. Rock with the prediction game. Okay, Duckensry, it's only 5 games, dude. Relax. How's your fantasy game football going? You didn't tell us your scores. I haven't forgotten that. Give us an update. How was yours?
8: The Gunners messed me up, but I had 76 points, which is on the high side.
9: Okay.
8: Yeah, so if the Gunners didn't lose, I would have been in the 80s.
9: Mm.
8: So, no, not bad. 76 is always a very positive take.
9: Yeah.
8: Mm-hmm.
9: Nice. All right. I guess that's where we get to wrap it up. International break coming up, 3 weeks for us to wait for the EPL to return. But as it stands, City sit pretty on top. 15 points out of 5 games. Arsenal come in second with 12 points out of the 5. Brighton are third with 10 points. Brentford, Leeds United, Liverpool, Everton, and all sitting on 9 points. Only goal difference separating those teams. Hull City coming 8th with 8 points. They share the Spurs with Newcastle as well. There, goal difference separating the two teams. Chelsea at number 10. All right, so that's pretty much how the EPL looks after 5 games. Where does your team lie? Are they in the top?
8: United 10? Have got Spurs. Now, that would be a cracker next.
9: Oh, we're going to shine.
8: When the EPL
9: we're
8: resumes.
9: We're going to shine. Pretty confident.
8: Arsenal Leeds would be a good game.
9: Yeah.
8: United Spurs would be a good game. And, of course, Super Sunday is Liverpool hosting City.
9: Oh.
8: So when we come back, it will be a nice round of fixtures there. Chelsea playing Bournemouth. That's another tough one.
9: Yes.
8: So, yeah. For now, we have 20 days of silence.
9: My God, that's a lot of days. Champions League action? Nothing in between those days?
8: Nothing.
9: Oh, damn. All right. Mm-hmm. More series and movies updates will be coming your way. Otherwise, this has been Football Talk for today, Monday. Thank you so much for listening. The show does continue.
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0: And that somewhat became a big of a deal, especially for people who claim to be off alcohol. You hear them talking about how they take kombucha. Or is it kombucha? I don't know what the pronunciation correctly is. But yeah, I've seen people take it and they just suddenly get too excited. It's like 1, 2, 3, 4, 5, too many. It gets you some type of high.
1: Really?
0: Yeah.
1: Oh, no. I wonder why. What is it, the yeast in there that's causing
0: that? I think
1: that?
0: The yeast and the fermentation. So the longer it stays on shelves and the more you take of it, it kind of, yeah, that's getting you a little woozy here and there. If you take kombucha, Rock Nation, real quick, what effects has it ever had on you? Especially if you take it excessively, all right? I tried it once, the period that I was on a break with alcohol.
1: Mm-hmm.
0: Yeah.
1: So you're using it as an alternative?
0: Yeah. I tried it. I wanted to see it. I wanted to see what's the fuss. Why do people take it a lot when they're not taking alcohol? I mean, it's some claim it's a good detox for the body. That was one of the reasons why. I've heard that it prevents cancer. It dramatically boosts your immunity as well. It's treatment for diabetes. So some good reasons why to take it.
1: Yeah, I believe it's got health benefits, right?
0: Yeah.
1: So I'm sure it helps those people who use it. I've just never had to. I had a reason to...
0: To take it.
1: To take it.
0: Okay.
1: Yeah.
0: All right. Still on the health tip, you've reduced dramatically on the... drastically, rather, on the coffee. What are you having now? I can hear you shake something.
1: Yeah, just freshly squeezed juice.
0: Okay.
1: Or water during the week. I do misbehave on Sundays, especially
0: with the meals.
1: The meals and drinks, like I'll have some Coca-Cola.
0: Yeah.
1: Or I can have iced coffee. So it depends. But during the week, I try to stay away off the sugary stuff.
0: Ah.
1: So the only sweet sugary stuff would be a freshly squeezed juice.
0: Okay.
1: Yeah.
0: Okay. I like how you really maintain this stuff. Nice. JJ, good morning. Says, morning, guys. JJ, hope you're having an exciting morning. An excellent morning. Yes, we are. I did not realize fantasy football could be this fun. I had 81 points this past weekend.
1: Wow, that's good.
0: And I would have been in the 100 mark if only Chelsea did not pull that Blues performance. So fantasy football is the thing, eh? Huh. Okay.
1: Oh, it's fun when your team's doing well.
0: Yeah.
1: It's fun when it's doing well. But yeah, 76 for me. Yeah, not bad.
0: The Dark and Zui as well saying, this week I got 59 points and my total is 342. Okay.
1: His total is higher than mine. I'm at 315.
0: Okay.
1: But I'll catch up.
0: All right.
1: We'll have our own game between me and him.
0: So you can still start it even if the season has started now? You could...
1: Well, you can start the thing, but you'll be behind. Because you would have missed out on 5 match games. So I'll be competing with him.
0: Okay.
1: We'll be exchanging notes.
0: There you go, Dakunzi.
1: Mm-hmm.
0: Yeah. Got competition for you. Otherwise, it's 10. We got to go, Mr. Rock. Back tomorrow, Tuesday.
1: Yes.
0: Yeah. It's been a great show. Do keep it on your number one hit station, Rock FM 96.5. All right. And do have yourselves a productive day ahead. Thank you so much for listening. Until tomorrow, peace out.
2: 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TJ. 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
3: Top of the morning, the headlines. FRA reaches 3 million metric tons of maize and Zambia to advance its grow agenda at Unga. The Food Reserve Agency, FRA, has reached 3 million metric tons of maize in National Strategic Reserves, the highest level ever recorded in the country, with the milestone reached in September as the 2026 crop marketing season continues. FRA Executive Director Justin Chunka says the rate at which the maize is being purchased means the grain

0: Incoming is being secured, with the agency continuing to monitor purchases and storage capacity across the country. Ministry of Information and Media Director spokesperson Henry Kapata said the record of stock comes as government implements President Hakainde Hichilema's directive to secure enough maize locally and avoid relying on imports following the food security concerns created by the drought.
1: News 360.
0: Minister of Foreign Affairs and International Cooperation, Mulambo Haimbe, has arrived in New York to represent President Hakainde Hichilema at the 81st session of the United Nations General Assembly, UNGA 81. Central to Zambia's participation in the advancement of the Grow Zambia agenda, aiming at mobilizing technical assistance, development finance, and strategic investment. The agenda also seeks to align UN programs with national priorities, secure support for a national architecture for peace, and strengthen Zambia's diplomatic influence, including its candidature for election to the Human Rights Council for the 2027-2029 term.
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0: For international news, we monitored the BBC.
2: Germany's Chancellor Friedrich Merz says he will stay on despite a series of disastrous state elections for his party. Preliminary results indicate the Christian Democrats have been voted out of parliament in the northeastern state of Mecklenburg-Western Pomerania, and in Berlin, the CDU was beaten by a far-left party. Mr. Merz said economic, tax, and welfare reforms were needed to combat authoritarianism. U.S. officials say 18 suspects in the assassination of the Haitian president Jovenel Moïse 5 years ago have been flown from Haiti to the state of Florida for trial. Mr. Moïse was shot dead at his home in Port-au-Prince by a group of mercenaries.
1: News 360.
0: The U.S. dollar is trading at 19 kwacha 66 ngwe. The Great British Pound is trading at 26 kwacha 24 ngwe. The euro is trading at 22 kwacha 53 ngwe, and the South African rand is trading at 1 kwacha 20 ngwe. These rates are according to the Bank of Zambia. Please take note that they're indicative and may vary from bank to bank.
1: Rocking Sports.
0: Englishman Ross Smith won the final six legs to produce a shock 11-5 victory over two-time former winner Gwynne Price in the World Series of Darts Finals in Amsterdam. It was just the second major title for the 37-year-old, whose only previous success at this level of the PDC Tour came at the European Championship in 2022. But the world number 14 overpowered his loftier opponent with a barrage of 180s, hitting 11 maximums compared to Oshman Price's 5 to finish a deserved winner. Hazy sunshine today, highs will hit 26 degrees. The night will be partly cloudy, with lows dropping to 18 degrees. Sunset is expected at 18.03. The headlines. FRA reaches 3 million metric tons of maize and Zambia to advance its grow agenda at UNGA. My name is Temoni Nkata. Good morning. Happy Monday.
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0: That's this week's Rock FM Essential New Tune, The Rent. 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

that went with Lucifer. 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

0: 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Canada returns resident High Commissioner to Zambia, and Zambia-Ethiopia strengthen ties.
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2: This weekend, the Battle Knockout gets real. 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It's not just music. It's a showdown. Showdown. Showdown. It's the three-way Battle Knockout weekend. Three voices, three minds, three completely different vibes. Mr. Rock, Thrillmatic, TJ. No limits, no genre restrictions. They're bringing their own selections. Any year, any sound,

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0: Zambia-Ethiopia's strengthened ties. Canada has returned a resident high commissioner to Zambia after more than 15 years, following President Hakainde Hichilema's call for stronger diplomatic presence to deepen trade, investment and economic partnerships under the Grow Zambia agenda. Ministry of Information and Media Director of Spokesperson Henry Kapata said the development followed the presentation of credentials by 8 new ambassadors and high commissioners to President Hakainde Hichilema. Mr. Kapata said President Hichilema urged the diplomats to use economic diplomacy to translate Zambia's improved economic stability into increased investment, trade, and tourism opportunities.
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0: Permanent Secretary for Special Duties Kennedy Kalunga has reaffirmed Zambia's readiness to strengthen commercial and diplomatic ties with Ethiopia in sectors such as agriculture, manufacturing, mining, tourism, transport and education. Speaking during the official opening of the Honorary Consulate of Ethiopia in Lusaka and the 2019 New Year celebrations for that country, Mr. Kalunga noted that the platform would facilitate investment partnerships, trade missions and stronger economic linkages. He urged business communities from both Zambia and Ethiopia to seize opportunities presented by the consulate, expressing confidence in its establishment that it would foster greater cooperation.
1: News 360.
0: For international news, we monitored the BBC.
2: Officials in Gaza have announced plans to evacuate and demolish more than 250 buildings damaged in Israeli airstrikes because they're at risk of collapsing. The U.S. Treasury Secretary Scott Bessent says China and the United States have discussed plans to set up a joint notification mechanism on artificial intelligence. Mr. Bessent said under the proposal, the two countries could notify each other when there are AI incidents posing a threat to their national security. He was speaking after a meeting with Chinese officials in New York.
1: News 360.
0: The US dollar is trading at 19 kwacha, 66 ngwe. The Great British Pound is trading at 26 kwacha, 24 ngwe. The euro is trading at 22 kwacha, 53 ngwe. And the South African rand is trading at 1 kwacha, 20 ngwe. These rates are according to the Bank of Zambia. Please take note that they're indicative and may vary from bank to bank.
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0: Real Madrid manager Jose Mourinho arrived at his post-match news conference carrying an A4 sheet of printed paper with screenshots displaying two incidents he believed should have resulted in Atletico Madrid dismissals. Mourinho accused the officials of making errors after Real Madrid were beaten 2-1 by Atletico Madrid, claiming the host should have been handed two red cards in the first half. It was Real Madrid's second defeat of the season, having lost 1-0 to Real Betis earlier in September. Hazy sunshine today. Highs will hit 26 degrees. The night will be partly cloudy with lows dropping to 18 degrees. Sunset is expected at 18:03. The headlines. Canada returns resident high commissioner to Zambia and Zambia-Ethiopia strengthen ties. My name is Temoni Nkata.
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0: That's this week's Rock FM Essential New Tune, The Rent. 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

the headlines. Canada returns resident High Commissioner to Zambia, and Zambia-Ethiopia strengthen ties. Canada has returned a resident High Commissioner to Zambia after more than 15 years, following President Hakainde Hichilema's call for stronger diplomatic presence to deepen trade, investment and economic partnerships under the Grow Zambia agenda. Ministry of Information and Media Director of Spokesperson Henry Kapata

0: Tan said the development followed the presentation of credentials by 8 new ambassadors and high commissioners to President Hakainde Hichilema. Mr. Kapata said President Hichilema urged the diplomats to use economic diplomacy to translate Zambia's improved economic stability into increased investment, trade, and tourism opportunities.
1: News 360.
0: Permanent Secretary for Special Duties Kennedy Kalunga has reaffirmed Zambia's readiness to strengthen commercial and diplomatic ties with Ethiopia in sectors such as agriculture, manufacturing, mining, tourism, transport, and education. Speaking during the official opening of the Honorary Consulate of Ethiopia in Lusaka and the 2019 New Year celebrations for that country, Mr. Kalunga noted that the platform would facilitate investment partnerships, trade missions, and stronger economic linkages. He urged business communities from both Zambia and Ethiopia to seize opportunities presented by the consulate, expressing confidence in its establishment that it would foster greater cooperation.
1: News 360.
0: For international news, we monitored the BBC.
2: Officials in Gaza have announced plans to evacuate and demolish more than 250 buildings damaged in Israeli airstrikes because they're at risk of collapsing. The U.S. Treasury Secretary Scott Bessent says China and the United States have discussed plans to set up a joint notification mechanism on artificial intelligence. Mr. Bessent said under the proposal, the two countries could notify each other when there are AI incidents posing a threat to their national security. He was speaking after a meeting with Chinese officials in New York.
1: News 360.
0: The US dollar is trading at 19 kwacha, 66 ngwe. The Great British Pound is trading at 26 kwacha, 24 ngwe. The euro is trading at 22 kwacha, 53 ngwe. And the South African rand is trading at 1 kwacha, 20 ngwe. These rates are according to the Bank of Zambia. Please take note that they're indicative and may vary from bank to bank.
1: Rocking Sports.
0: Real Madrid manager Jose Mourinho arrived at his post-match news conference carrying an A4 sheet of printed paper with screenshots displaying two incidents he believed should have resulted in Atletico Madrid dismissals. Mourinho accused the officials of making errors after Real Madrid were beaten 2-1 by Atletico Madrid, claiming the host should have been handed two red cards in the first half. It was Real Madrid's second defeat of the season, having lost 1-0 to Real Betis earlier in September. Hazy sunshine today. Highs will hit 26 degrees. The night will be partly cloudy with lows dropping to 18 degrees. Sunset is expected at 18:03. The headlines. Canada returns resident high commissioner to Zambia and Zambia-Ethiopia strengthen ties. My name is Temuani Nkata.
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Now, this is how you keep up with the latest in hip music, and we shall blaze this by the hour. This is The Rent.

0: That's this week's Rock FM Essential New Tune, The Rent. 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

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Trying to make things right. 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Trying to make things right. Like, look, I've been doing alright. 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

0: look, I've been doing alright. 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I can't go wrong, can I make things right? 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Can I make things right? 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I can't go wrong, can I make things right?
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1: 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It's a showdown.
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1: Showdown. It's the three-way Battle Knockout weekend. Three voices, three minds, three completely different vibes. Mr. Rock, Thrillmatic, TJ. No limits, no genre restrictions. They're bringing their own selections. Any year, any sound.

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2: The headlines. Canada returns Resident High Commissioner to Zambia, and Zambia-Ethiopia strengthen ties. Canada has returned a Resident High Commissioner to Zambia after more than 15 years, following President Hakainde Hichilema's call for stronger diplomatic presence to deepen trade, investment and economic partnerships under the Grow Zambia agenda. Ministry of Information and Media Director of Spokesperson Henry Kapata said the development followed the presentation of credentials by 8 new ambassadors and high commissioners to President Hakainde Hichilema. Mr. Kapata said President Hichilema urged the diplomats to use economic diplomacy to translate Zambia's improved economic stability into increased investment, trade and tourism opportunities.
0: News 360.
2: Permanent Secretary for Special Duties Kennedy Kalunga has reaffirmed Zambia's readiness to strengthen commercial and diplomatic ties with Ethiopia in sectors such as agriculture, manufacturing, mining, tourism, transport and education. Speaking during the official opening of the Honorary Consulate of Ethiopia in Lusaka and the 2019 New Year celebrations for that country, Mr. Kalunga noted that the platform would facilitate investment partnerships, trade missions and stronger economic linkages. He urged business communities from both Zambia and Ethiopia to seize opportunities presented by the consulate, expressing confidence in its establishment that it would foster greater cooperation.
0: News 360.
2: For international news, we monitored the BBC.
3: Officials in Gaza have announced plans to evacuate and demolish more than 250 buildings damaged in Israeli airstrikes because they're at risk of collapsing. The U.S. Treasury Secretary Scott Bessent says China and the United States have discussed plans to set up a joint notification mechanism on artificial intelligence. Mr. Bessent said under the proposal, the two countries could notify each other when there are AI incidents posing a threat to their national security. He was speaking after a meeting with Chinese officials in New York.
0: News 360.
2: The US dollar is trading at 19 kwacha 66 ngwe. The Great British Pound is trading at 26 kwacha 24 ngwe. The euro is trading at 22 kwacha 53 ngwe. And the South African rand is trading at 1 kwacha 20 ngwe. These rates are according to the Bank of Zambia. Please take note that they're indicative and may vary from bank to bank.
0: Rocking Sports.
2: Real Madrid manager Jose Mourinho arrived at his post-match news conference carrying an A4 sheet of printed paper with screenshots displaying two incidents he believed should have resulted in Atletico Madrid dismissals. Mourinho accused the officials of making errors after Real Madrid were beaten 2-1 by Atletico Madrid, claiming the host should have been handed two red cards in the first half. It was Real Madrid's second defeat of the season, having lost 1-0 to Real Betis earlier in September. Hazy sunshine today, highs will hit 26 degrees. The night will be partly cloudy with lows dropping to 18 degrees. Sunset is expected at 18:03. The headlines. Canada returns Resident High Commissioner to Zambia and Zambia-Ethiopia strengthen ties. My name is Temuanyi Nkata.

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This is The Rent.

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2: Yeah. Ice.

for real. And this time, ask me to dig deep, I'll gladly explain it. Yeah. Ice.

0: The headlines. Canada returns resident High Commissioner to Zambia, and Zambia-Ethiopia strengthen ties. Canada has returned a resident High Commissioner to Zambia after more than 15 years, following President Hakainde Hichilema's call for stronger diplomatic presence to deepen trade, investment and economic partnerships under the Grow Zambia agenda. Ministry of Information and Media Director of Spokesperson Henry Kapata said the development followed the presentation of credentials by 8 new ambassadors and High Commissioners to President Hakainde Hichilema. Mr. Kapata said President Hichilema urged the diplomats to use economic diplomacy to translate Zambia's improved economic stability into increased investment, trade, and tourism opportunities.
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0: Permanent Secretary for Special Duties Kennedy Kalunga has reaffirmed Zambia's readiness to strengthen commercial and diplomatic ties with Ethiopia in sectors such as agriculture, manufacturing, mining, tourism, transport and education. Speaking during the official opening of the Honorary Consulate of Ethiopia in Lusaka and the 2019 New Year celebrations for that country, Mr. Kalunga noted that the platform would facilitate investment partnerships, trade missions and stronger economic linkages. He urged business communities from both Zambia and Ethiopia to seize opportunities presented by the consulate, expressing confidence in its establishment that it would foster greater cooperation.
1: News 360.
0: For international news, we monitored the BBC.
2: Officials in Gaza have announced plans to evacuate and demolish more than 250 buildings damaged in Israeli airstrikes because they're at risk of collapsing. The U.S. Treasury Secretary Scott Bessent says China and the United States have discussed plans to set up a joint notification mechanism on artificial intelligence. Mr. Bessent said under the proposal, the two countries could notify each other when there are AI incidents posing a threat to their national security. He was speaking after a meeting with Chinese officials in New York.
1: News 360.
0: The US dollar is trading at 19 kwacha 66 ngwe. The Great British Pound is trading at 26 kwacha 24 ngwe. The euro is trading at

0: 32 kwacha 53 ngwe, and the South African rand is trading at 1 kwacha 20 ngwe. These rates are according to the Bank of Zambia. Please take note that they're indicative and may vary from bank to bank.
1: Rocking Sports.
0: Real Madrid manager Jose Mourinho arrived at his post-match news conference carrying an A4 sheet of printed paper with screenshots displaying two incidents he believed should have resulted in Atletico Madrid dismissals. Mourinho accused the officials of making errors after Real Madrid were beaten 2-1 by Atletico Madrid, claiming the host should have been handed two red cards in the first half. It was Real Madrid's second defeat of the season, having lost 1-0 to Real Betis earlier in September. Hazy sunshine today. Highs will hit 26 degrees. The night will be partly cloudy, with lows dropping to 18 degrees. Sunset is expected at 18:03. The headlines. Canada returns resident high commissioner to Zambia, and Zambia-Ethiopia strengthen ties. My name is Temoni Nkata.
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Now, this is how you keep up with the latest in hip music, and we shall blaze this by the hour. This is The Rent.

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The real home of the hits.

0: Yes, indeedy. Tell that special somebody that they make you whole again. If you feel that they do make you whole again. Music of Matisse and Sadko and 642 with Whole Again. I like how 642 stylizes his name. It's S-I-X-40-T-W-O. 642. Brilliant, right? Great song. That one is called Whole Again. Before that one, the Rock FM Essential new tune for this week. Man, what a great, great song that one is as well. Morgan Wallen, Last Thing You Need. And of course, it's going to blaze through your speakers every hour. And of course, it has been confirmed as a hit. And it is an essential tune. And hence, we as Rock have endorsed it. And we will blaze it through your speakers every hour. All right? So that you get to soak it in. Yeah. Anyways, let's do this all over again, man. It is a Monday. Yeah. It is a Monday, and a very horrible Monday, considering how the weekend went in terms of football. So first things first, I am not discussing football on the show today. Nobody should text me talking about football. I'll totally ignore that message, all right? We are not discussing football today. We Manchester United fans are still reeling from a heartbreak, so please do not add salt to injury. Please do not add salt to injury. We are still grieving right now. But anyways, I'll talk about it a little bit, maybe, if I feel like it, maybe a little bit later on. But otherwise, let's talk about it being a Monday. Let's do this all over again. The 21st of September, 2026. A great Monday afternoon, though. I'm enjoying the weather. It's not actually that hot as it was over the weekend. The weather is actually quite friendly today. All right. The forecast actually reads that the highs will be at 26 degrees Celsius, which is not bad. Last week, the highs were like at 29, 30, 31 degrees Celsius. But yeah, today seems like a friendlier day. I hope that you're enjoying your Monday. I hope that you enjoyed your weekend. Let me know how your weekend was. Let me know what you got up to. Just don't talk to me about football. And I know it was a horrible weekend of football for a lot of teams. But anyways, we might talk about that later on. Otherwise, we'll get into your entertainment news. News from across the globe, within Africa, beyond Africa. Your local stories as well. Your bizarre story for today. Your tech news. All this. Your traffic updates. We'll discuss it all within this 4 hours that we have together. By the way, allow me to introduce myself. 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I'm your host for this year's show. My name is Terrence, and you are tuned in to Lusaka's number one hit music station, Rock 96.5. 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On X and Instagram, it is at Rock FM ZM. 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And yeah, we can get interactive via those platforms. All right, 1422 is the time. Without further ado, let's take a break and then get back to the hits. And of course, Live on Drive is officially in full effect. Welcome to it.
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1: 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Anthrax outbreak in Southern Province and Mpulungu District records 102 dog bites.
0: This weekend, the Battle Knockout gets real. It's the three-way Battle Knockout weekend. It's not just music. It's a showdown. Showdown. Showdown. It's the three-way Battle Knockout weekend. Three voices, three minds, three completely different vibes. Mr. Rock, Thrillmatic, TJ. No limits, no genre restrictions. They're bringing their own selections. Any year, any sound.

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2: One fire to go, fight till I die. Hustle for my family near the show in Dubai. One fight to me, fight till I die. 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I only got one fight to me, fight till I die. 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One fight to me, fight till I die. I'm about the music I cannot rock a tie.
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0: It is music of Sophia Eleni, something called 95. Before this one, Shakira and Burna Boy with Die Die. 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Good afternoon, Lusaka City, Rock Nation. I'll be right back.
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0: All right, welcome back to it. The weather is absolutely weird today. As in, I'm looking out the window and the sun has completely disappeared and it has become all cloudy, almost like it's going to rain. So I asked a colleague to say, do you think it could rain? And yeah, they say, yeah, it looks like it might rain in some parts. So yeah, be wary of that. Be careful as you head out of the house. This weather is absolutely strange. But anyways, I guess we are approaching that time of the year where it gets to rain. Anyways, good afternoon once again, Rock Nation. Hope you're doing well. Hope your Monday is going well. I do have a couple of messages here. So this one is from Joshua. Joshua, how you doing? It says, welcome to the unstoppable flight of the best hits. Yes, thank you very much, Joshua. Welcome indeed. Welcome aboard, Mr. T. Thank you. And he says, yes, no football, but Man U and Arsenal. I totally agree, man. We are not talking football today. This was a horrible weekend of football for a lot of teams, actually. The only teams that are smiling right now, I'm talking about the big teams, is probably Liverpool and Man City. Anyways, here I am talking about football. We are not talking about football today. Ish, man. It was a horrible weekend of football. Anyways, I do have a couple more messages. Let me have a look here, see. Hey, my retro rockerist, how you doing on this boomy Monday? Oh, I'm doing well. I'm doing well. Thank you very much. This is from JC's. JC's, thank you very much for your message. I appreciate it. I hope your Monday is going well, too. This one is from Patrick. Patrick says, thanks, sir. You're right. No football talk today. Maybe tomorrow. Yeah, I'm glad I'm not the only one who feels that way. Or a lot of us. We are not talking football today. No, we are not. Maybe, just maybe later on. All right, so you two can be part of the conversation. Let's get talking this fine afternoon. It is a beautiful day, actually. I'm loving the weather. I'm not complaining. All right, I normally complain about the heat. I'd complain about it being cold, but this weather is absolutely brilliant. It is sweet. It is perfect, if you ask me. All right, it's not hot. It's not cold. It's not raining. It just might rain, but yeah, I'm absolutely loving the weather nonetheless. You two can call me, text me, WhatsApp me on 0979-190155. That's 0979-190155 or 0961-762536. That's 0961-762536. And let's get interactive. Let me know how your afternoon is going. Let me know how your week has started so far. All right, so far so good for me. Well, obviously the weekend I did not enjoy because of the football, but so far so good. The week is started on a high note. Yeah, started on a good note. So yeah, let me know how your afternoon is going. Let me know what you're having for lunch. Maybe we could share. All right, or share ideas of what to eat for lunch with such a perfect weather. Anyways, I do have your entertainment news coming up in a very short while, all right? Calvin Harris is in the news. He has broken yet another record. We'll get into that a little bit later on. Ed Sheeran is in the news as well, all right? We'll get into that a little bit later on as well right here on the show. Remember, also news from across the globe within Africa, beyond Africa, local stories as well. Your bizarre story for the day, which is an absolutely bizarre story. Your tech news, a very, very interesting story. We'll be talking about Elon Musk. a little bit later on the show. Your traffic update as well coming your way. Otherwise, sit back, enjoy the ride. Sit back, buckle up, and enjoy the ride. I'm taking the wheel.
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1: The headlines. Anthrax outbreak in Southern Province and Mpulungu District records 102 dog bites. Southern Province has recorded 257 anthrax positive cases from more than 33,000 cattle tested in camps throughout the region. Ministry of Fisheries and Livestock Director Charles Maseka has directed livestock farmers and traders to obtain valid stock movement permits to help prevent further spread of the disease. Dr. Maseka was speaking when he paid a courtesy call on Southern Province Acting Permanent Secretary Gift Monde.
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1: The Ministry of Livestock and Veterinary Services and Ministry of Health in Mpulungu District say they have recorded 102 cases of dog bites. Mpulungu District Livestock Officer Alex Sichilima disclosed that the district has also recorded 4 confirmed cases of rabies in dogs. Speaking during the Epidemic Preparedness and Control meeting, Mr. Sichilima says that the increase in the number of dog bites is a concern and alarming among residents and health officials. He has called for the urgent need for improved animal control and public awareness measures in the area.
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2: Nearly 5 people have been arrested in a major transatlantic operation against criminal gangs. Belgian federal police, which led the raid, say large amounts of drugs, firearms and ammunition were seized, mainly in Latin America. A powerful typhoon that's passing Japan's eastern coast is bringing major disruption and heavy rainfall, with police urging more than 1.5 million people at risk in Tokyo and surrounding areas to evacuate.
0: News 360.
1: The US dollar is trading at 19 kwacha 66 ngwe. The Great British pound 26 kwacha 24 ngwe. The euro is trading at 22 kwacha 53 ngwe and the South African rand 1 kwacha 20 ngwe. These rates are according to the Bank of Zambia. Please take note, they are indicative and may vary from bank to bank.
0: Rocking Sports.
1: More than 4 months since the Spygate scandal erupted, Southampton manager Tonda Eckerts' wait to discover his fate for authorising an espionage campaign is almost over. Spying on 3 clubs has already cost Southampton the chance of promotion to the Premier League after they were expelled from the Championship playoff final. Meanwhile, Southampton CEO Phil Parsons says it is important the club look after Will Sort, the intern at the centre of the Spygate scandal, saying Sort has been through a tough time and will grow from it.
3: Will's a young lad. He was an intern position last year, and like all interns, they apply for positions the following season. He's got a job. He's doing well. It's also important that we look after Will. He's been through a tough time. You know, when your photo is put out to the public, that is something tough to deal with. And there was a lot of people who probably really underestimated how that could have impacted a young lad.
1: Hazy sun in

0: Osaka today with the highs at 26 degrees Celsius. Tonight will be partly cloudy with the lows at 18 degrees Celsius. The headlines. Anthrax outbreak in Southern Province and Mpulungu District records 102 dog bites. My name is Terence Makondo.
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Now, this is how you keep up with the latest in hip music, and we shall blaze this by the hour. This is The Rent.

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The real home of the hits.

0: That was the music of H.E.R. and Lisa Sobofano with BRB. BRB, obviously, the socially accepted acronym for Be Right Back. And also, does anybody know what her name actually stands for? H.E.R. All right. So first of all, we all know that she's an R&B singer. All right. She goes by the name H.E.R. And H.E.R. actually stands for Having Everything Revealed. Fun fact, right? Yeah, the more you know. Now you know. All right, before that one, of course, The Rent, Morgan Wallen with Last Thing You Need. BB Rexha came through with New Religion. And, of course, Beyonce featuring Jay-Z with Morning Dew, the remix. Right here, great sounds on your number one hip music station. Welcome to the second hour of the show. I believe I do have a message here. What's good, the Unstoppable? Yo, what's good? The weather just changed all of a sudden, plus I'm having a bad day. That's sad to know. I hope that we can make your day a little bit better with the hits right here on your number one hit music station. So stick around. I hope that we can actually change the mood of your day. Very, very sorry that you're having a bad day, but I'm pretty sure that there's more good to come later on. All right, this is from Baby Nemzi. All right, thank you very much for your message. I appreciate it. And once again, I certainly hope that we can try to brighten up your day a little bit, despite the weather not weathering today in terms of brightness. Maybe we can try to brighten up your day in one way or the other right here, live on Drive. Anyways, you two can be in touch and let me know how your afternoon is going. I'm absolutely loving the weather myself. So call me up, text me, WhatsApp me on 0979-190155. That's 0979-190155 or 0961-762536. 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Hit us up on our socials as well. 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On X and Instagram, it is at Rock FM ZM. I take a break. On the other side, I come back with some entertainment news.
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1: All right, welcome back to it. Let's check out some news in the world of entertainment. And one of my favorite DJs and producers, Calvin Harris, has, well, he keeps on setting records, man. He keeps on setting records after record after record. And I'm talking about with the Guinness Book of World Records. That's right. That's how big he is. All right. Calvin Harris has been recognized by the Guinness Book of World Records. The Scottish DJ has celebrated writing his name into the record books after performing for an estimated 1.6 million people in Brazil, Sao Paulo, earlier this year. All right, let me explain. First of all, that's a huge figure. That's a lot of people. 1.6 million people. That is huge, man. That is absolutely huge. So anyways, Calvin Harris received recognition from the Guinness World Records, GWR, for the largest attendance for a DJ set by any single artist. And then he obviously took to social media to highlight the award for what he described as a truly insane day, which he said could only have happened in Brazil. So he actually, I'm looking at the post, he posted himself, a picture of himself with the award that he received, and he captioned it, "Wow, I now have the world record for largest attendance for a DJ set by a single artist, only in Brazil. This was truly an insane day." Yeah, congratulations to him, man. So the Guinness World Records record said it had been reported that his headline appearance had forced the closure of the Rua da Consolação, which is a road, a very, very long road, 3,700 meters, all right, with some fans actually even fainting in the heat. This road, 3,700 meters, was closed off because 1.6 million people attended Calvin Harris's performance. That's absolutely brilliant. Now, in the past, he has already been recognized for a number of other records, all right? In 2014, the Guinness World Records presented him with a certificate for most top 10 hits on the UK singles chart from one album. This was for 18 months. He produced no fewer than 9 hit songs. It also lists him as the highest paid DJ in 1 year for his earnings between June 2015 and 2016. Also, the Guinness World Records said Harris had turned Sao Paulo into one massive street party. I can imagine this was absolutely crazy. And then he climbed on board a carnival float for his performance. That was earlier this year on the 8th of February 2026. And during the show, he wore a Brazilian football shirt with the name Calvinho on the back. And then he worked his way through a set list featuring many of his biggest hits, which are obviously several of them. This must have been a huge party. The record book also noted that a similar-sized crowd attended Madonna's free concert on Copacabana Beach, also in Brazil. That was back in May 2024 during her celebration tour. But obviously, Calvin Harris now holds that record for the biggest set of any DJ. All right, that's absolutely crazy, man. He's a great talent. He's an absolutely great talent. I absolutely love his stuff, and obviously we congratulate him and hope that he keeps on giving us the hits that will keep on blazing through and through. And speaking about Calvin Harris, here he is with something called "Satisfy," features Jazzy.

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2: All right, 15:42 is the time. Welcome to it, in case you're just joining us. Beautiful day in the city of Lusaka, man. I'm loving the weather, absolutely loving the London weather we're enjoying right now. It is not hot, it is not cold, it is not raining, but you know, it's just nice weather, like comfortable weather, you know what I mean? I'm absolutely loving it. I don't know about anybody else out there, but anyways, I had music of Clean Bandit and Big Pig with I Don't Want to Hurt You. Miles Smith came through with Heaven as well. Right here on your number one hit music station. Nothing but the hits for you. Enjoy us, courtesy of Rock 96.5. At Live on Drive is what you're tuned into. And this is only the second hour of the show. We are yet to hit that gear three. So in the meantime, though, let's check out some entertainment news. This is a story that we have been talking about on the show for quite a while now. Ever since, obviously, that controversy happened. The Ed Sheeran tour in the US of A, and you know how Macklemore was cancelled because of some things he said, you know, for him being pro-Palestine, and he made some remarks on stage during an opening show during the tour. And well, Ed Sheeran has finally broken his silence. He was quiet for most of the times, but now he has apologized to fans for making mistakes, air quotes, mistakes, as he opened his first show since Macklemore was dropped from his tour. So the singer began his concert in Philadelphia over the weekend by addressing the controversy that has since engulfed the tour and prompted all of his support acts to quit, including his own backing band. His own band actually quit on him because of that whole controversy. So he says, "I never wanted to be an activist musician, but this has put me in the middle of an important and passionate argument about free speech and the most complex political issue on the planet." So we're talking about the Israel and Gaza war. He described the 7th October 2023 Hamas-led attacks as horrific and called the situation in Gaza unjustifiable. The singer has said the decision to stop Macklemore was made by his promoters and not him. So obviously this whole controversy has seen some, you know, ticket prices drop and also sales decline for the remaining leg of the tour in the US of A. He's calling it the Loop Tour. Ed Sheeran told the crowd that while he was used to facing criticism for his music, this week the criticism was about something much more important. And he says, "I've had to make make difficult decisions, and I'm making mistakes, and I'm so sorry." All right, so in a video that has actually gone viral on social media during one of his shows, he says, "People don't realize how terrifying it is to walk out on that stage when you're facing thousands of death threats, losing friends and family, and a war of media and activist pressure trying to silence you. Standing your ground and showing up for the fans takes true bravery." Have a listen to what Ed Sheeran had to say, and of course he's received a lot of praise for this.
3: "The last week of my life has been one of the worst weeks of my life. Today has been one of the weirdest days of my life. Tonight has been honestly the best show of my life. The best show.

0: I really didn't know whether this tour would be carrying on. I really didn't know whether I'd be even getting on stage again, whether I even wanted to be an artist at all. In these situations, you really find out who your friends are. And it's been a weird week. I just feel like it happened very quickly. And, you know, the whole time, I have so many people telling me to cancel this tour, and so many people falling out of my life that I've known for years and years and years, people just kind of backing away. And in the back of my mind, I saw the ticket sales for this gig, and I didn't see cancellations. I saw people buying tickets for this gig, and then, you know, I'm there and everyone's telling me to cancel, and I'm feeling all of my friends and family and people I know abandon me. And I look at the end of the week and I see 50,000 people who haven't abandoned me.
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3: He actually got very emotional on stage. He actually cried. He was in tears at the end of that address. Anyways, here he is with something called
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It is the music of Death Cab for Cutie. Something called Stone of Water. Before this one, Russian featuring Ellie Dew with Journey. Great sounds, great music right here on your number one hit music station. 1556 is the time. Moving on.

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2: The headlines. Anthrax outbreak in Southern Province and Mpulungu District records 102 dog bites. Southern Province has recorded 257 anthrax positive cases from more than 33,000 cattle tested in camps throughout the region. Ministry of Fisheries and Livestock Director Charles Maseka has directed livestock farmers and traders to obtain valid stock movement permits to help prevent further spread of the disease. Dr. Maseka was speaking when he paid a courtesy call on Southern Province Acting Permanent Secretary Gift Monday.
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2: The Ministry of Livestock and Veterinary Services and Ministry of Health in Mpulungu District say they have recorded 102 cases of dog bites. Mpulungu District Livestock Officer Alex Sichilima disclosed that the district has also recorded 4 confirmed cases of rabies in dogs. Speaking during the Epidemic Preparedness and Control meeting, Mr. Sichilima says that the increase in the number of dog bites is a concern and alarming among residents and health officials. He has called for the urgent need for improved animal control and public awareness measures in the area.
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3: Nearly 5 people have been arrested in a major transatlantic operation against criminal gangs. Belgian federal police, which led the raid, say large amounts of drugs, firearms and ammunition were seized, mainly in Latin America. A powerful typhoon that's passing Japan's eastern coast is bringing major disruption and heavy rainfall, with police urging more than 1.5 million people at risk in Tokyo and surrounding areas to evacuate.
1: News 360.
2: The US dollar is trading at 19 kwacha 66 ngwe. The Great British pound 26 kwacha 24 ngwe. The euro is trading at 22 kwacha 53 ngwe, and the South African rand 1 kwacha 20 ngwe. These rates are according to the Bank of Zambia. Please take note, they are indicative and may vary from bank to bank.
1: Rocking Sports.
2: More than 4 months since the Spygate scandal erupted, Southampton manager Tonda Eckerts' wait to discover his fate for authorising an espionage campaign is almost over. Spying on 3 clubs has already cost Southampton the chance of promotion to the Premier League after they were expelled from the Championship playoff final. Meanwhile, Southampton CEO Phil Parsons says it is important the club look after Will Sort, the intern at the centre of the Spygate scandal, saying Sort has been through a tough time and will grow from it.
4: Will is a young lad. He was an intern position last year, and like all interns, they apply for positions the following season. He's got a job. He's doing well. It's also important that we look after Will. He's been through a tough time. You know, when your photo is put out to the public, that is something tough to deal with. And there was a lot of people who probably really underestimated how that could have impacted a young lad.
2: Hazy sun in Lusaka today with the highs at 26 degrees Celsius. Tonight will be partly cloudy with the lows at 18 degrees Celsius. The headlines. Anthrax outbreak in Southern Province and Mpulungu District records 102 dog bites. My name is Terence Makondo.
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Now, this is how you keep up with the latest in hip music, and we shall blaze this by the hour. 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

0: That was the music of Crystal and Rudimental with something called 321. The Rent, Morgan Wallen with Last Thing You Need was in there somewhere. Girl Set also came through in there somewhere with something called Tweak. And right after the news, we had Paper Water and Josie with Why Does It. Great sounds on a great radio station. Welcome to the third hour of the show. 16:16 is the time. In case you're just joining us, you're absolutely late for it. But nonetheless, you're more than welcome. Like I always mention, better late than not at all. This is Live on Drive, the very best of drive time radio, courtesy of your number one hip music station, Rock 96.5. Also, you're catching us live on DSTV Channel 3. I beg your pardon, DSTV Channel 913, and then GoTV is where you catch us on Channel 303. 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All right, so Radio Garden, TuneIn, MyTuner, and Radio Box as well. Let's talk about the weather for a minute, man. Who else is absolutely loving the weather right now? Show of hands. This weather is absolutely perfect. All right, and you know, normally I'd have my aircon on in this here, my studio, but today I've actually turned it off because the weather is just that good. It is absolutely beautiful. It's not hot, it's not cold, the weather is just absolutely right. And you know how I always say, you know, I always come prepared, I bring something warm in case anything happens. Well, today I don't even think I needed to bring anything at all. Yeah, the weather is absolutely perfect, alright? I don't need anything warm, I don't need to take off anything because maybe I'm feeling hot or I don't need the aircon like I've just mentioned. I'm absolutely loving the weather, so let me know how you're enjoying the weather right now in the city of Lusaka. Call me up, text me, WhatsApp me on 0979-190155. That's 0979-190155. Or 0961-762536. That's 0961-762536. Right, let's check out some news. What's true in the world of entertainment? Well, Lady Gaga and Bruno Mars breaking records. We've been talking about people breaking records a lot today, haven't we? Anyways, their song, their duo, Die With A Smile, has officially crossed 4 billion streams on Spotify, becoming the fastest song in Spotify history to reach this massive milestone. The record-breaking hit is now only the 12th song ever to surpass 4 billion streams on the platform, well, marking the first 4 billion stream song for both Lady Gaga and Bruno Mars. The song has continued to rack up streams at an incredible pace since its release, adding another major achievement to its already historic run on Spotify. So good for them, good for them, good on them. And look, this song was released like a year or so ago on Lady Gaga's album. And yeah, 4 billion now, and obviously still counting because the song hasn't been taken off Spotify. So people are still streaming it, people are still listening to it. So it's a big song. Let's just say that. It's an absolutely big song. And let's have a feel of it. But first of all, allow me to take this commercial break, and then on the other side, Lady Gaga and Bruno Mars with Die With A Smile, with a new record, 4 billion streams.
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0: This weekend, the Battle Knockout gets real. It's the three-way Battle Knockout weekend. It's not just music. 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
0: 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It's the three-way Battle Knockout weekend. Three voices, three minds, three completely different vibes. Mr. Rock, Thrillmatic, TJ. 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They're bringing their own selections. 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

0: That was the music of Bryson Tiller with Drop the Low. Before that one, Rick Ross featuring French Montana and Max B came through with something called Minx in Miami. And I also had some Lost Frequencies with Live It All, bringing our time to 16:44. Man, time is flying. Time flies when you're having fun, right? I believe those Monday blues have been shaken off by this point. At least mine have been shaken off. I don't know about anybody else out there. I am feeling pretty excited about the week, which, like I always mention, is starting on Tuesday. So the week is starting tomorrow. We don't count Mondays around here. Or on this show, we don't count Mondays, man. Monday is like one of those days that is just a buffer between the weekend and the week starting. So as far as I'm concerned, my week is starting tomorrow. Today is just a buffer in between. Yeah, welcome to Live on Drive. In case you're just joining us, you're absolutely late for it. I do have your traffic update coming up in a very, very short while. But in the meantime, though, let's check out some local stories. Well, we spoke about this last week. I received a number of complaints, a number of messages from people saying they are experiencing load shedding. Actually, on my socials, my personal socials, I saw several of people that I follow or are my friends on my socials, and they're posting saying, no, load shedding is back, load shedding is back. And I mentioned to say we need to get to the bottom of this. And finally, Zesco has cleared the air about what is going on. So Zesco says it is actually conducting scheduled maintenance on electricity infrastructure ahead of the rainy season, which is just around the corner. Actually, I wouldn't be surprised if it rains today, because the weather is absolutely gloomy out there. But anyways, the utility said the work is intended to strengthen the network and ensure a safe and reliable power supply. So infrastructure is more vulnerable during the rainy season, you know, to lightning, strong winds, falling trees, and also flooding. All right. So the company says they're doing these maintenance works to make the network stronger. Maintenance includes inspecting, repairing, and replacing equipment, also clearing vegetation near power lines and fixing defects at substations and along distribution lines. So Zesco says interruptions from the maintenance should not be confused with load shedding. I hope you have heard. Interruptions from the maintenance should not be confused with load shedding. So there is no load shedding at the moment, according to Zesco. All right, so they actually say, and I quote, scheduled maintenance involves planned, localized, and time-bound interruptions to enable engineers to work safely on specific sections of the network. Load shedding, on the other hand, is the controlled reduction of electricity demand when available generation is insufficient to meet national demand. So the company said the outages do not signal a return to load shedding, no, and that only specifically identified areas will be affected. So customers will be notified also in advance through SMS public notices like this one, and traditional and digital media as well. So Zesco has also urged customers to treat all lines and equipment as live even during interruptions, and to report fallen conductors, damaged poles, or exposed cables immediately. All right, so I hope that message is loud and clear, and that if you are experiencing some power outages in your neighborhood, it's actually for your good, so that you do not experience constant power cuts when it starts to rain. Highly commendable from Zesco, if you ask me.
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Music of Alex Warren with Passenger. Before this one, Marshmello, Illenium and Sasha with Close My Eyes. Moving on nice and smoothly before we get into the last hour of the show. And of course, News 360 at exactly top of the hour. 16:57 is the time. This one is music of Noah Kahan with something called Staying Still. Hope you're having yourselves a great, great afternoon. Keep it rock.

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2: The headlines. Anthrax outbreak in Southern Province and Mpulungu District records 102 dog bites. Southern Province has recorded 257 anthrax positive cases from more than 33,000 cattle tested in camps throughout the region. Ministry of Fisheries and Livestock Director Charles Maseka has directed livestock farmers and traders to obtain valid stock movement permits to help prevent further spread of the disease. Dr. Maseka was speaking when he paid a courtesy call on Southern Province Acting Permanent Secretary Gift Monday.
0: News 360.
2: The Ministry of Livestock and Veterinary Services and Ministry of Health in Mpulungu District say they have recorded 102 cases of dog bites. Mpulungu District Livestock Officer Alex Sichilima disclosed that the district has also recorded 4 confirmed cases of rabies in dogs. Speaking during the Epidemic Preparedness and Control meeting, Mr. Sichilima says that the increase in the number of dog bites is a concern and alarming among residents and health officials. He has called for the urgent need for improved animal control and public awareness measures in the area.
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3: Nearly 5 people have been arrested in a major transatlantic operation against criminal gangs. Belgian federal police, which led the raid, say large amounts of drugs, firearms and ammunition were seized, mainly in Latin America. A powerful typhoon that's passing Japan's eastern coast is bringing major disruption and heavy rainfall, with police urging more than 1.5 million people at risk in Tokyo and surrounding areas to evacuate.
0: News 360.
2: The US dollar is trading at 19 kwacha 66 ngwe. The Great British Pound, 26 kwacha 24 ngwe. The euro is trading at 22 kwacha 53 ngwe. And the South African rand, 1 kwacha 20 ngwe. These rates are according to the Bank of Zambia. Please take note, they are indicative and may vary from bank to bank.
0: Rocking Sports.
2: More than 4 months since the Spygate scandal erupted, Southampton manager Tonda Eckert's wait to discover his fate for authorising an espionage campaign is almost over. Spying on 3 clubs has already cost Southampton the chance of promotion to the Premier League after they were expelled from the Championship playoff final. Meanwhile, Southampton CEO Phil Parsons says it is important the club look after Will Sort, the intern at the centre of the Spygate scandal, saying Sort has been through a tough time and will grow from it.
4: Will, the young lad, he was an intern position last year, and like all interns, they apply for positions the following season. He's got a job, he's doing well. It's also important that we look after Will. He's been through a tough time. You know, when your photo is put out to the public, that is something tough to deal with. And there was a lot of people who probably really underestimated how that could have impacted a young lad.
2: Hazy sun in Lusaka today with the highs at 26 degrees Celsius. Tonight will be partly cloudy with the lows at 18 degrees Celsius. The headlines. Anthrax outbreak in Southern Province and Mpulungu District records 102 dog bites. My name is Terence Makondo.
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Terrence, the Unstoppable.

0: Music of Pitbull featuring Jason Derulo with Privacy. Before this one, Meghan Trainor with Shimmer. Shaboozey with Cowgirl came through right after the news. And of course, The Rent, Morgan Wallen with Last Thing You Need. Bringing our time to 17:18. Welcome to the last hour of the show. Live on Drive is what you're tuned into right here on your number one hit music station, Rock 96.5. Hope you're doing well, Rock Nation. The heavens have finally opened, just as I predicted at the start of the show. So the heavens have opened. It's not so heavy where I am right now, but I'm seeing quite a number of posts on the socials where people are saying that it is raining in their areas. All right, so I'd love to hear from you. What is the situation in your area? Is it raining? And let me just put it out there that I'm loving, you know, that rain smell, that distinctive smell that is just so beautiful. You can't explain what that smell is, but it's just absolutely beautiful. Absolutely loving it. I'm absolutely loving the weather today, man. Today has been one of those Mondays that did not Monday. All right, it almost Friday'd. If that makes any sense at all. But anyways, call me up, text me, WhatsApp me, and let me know what the situation is, where you're at, where you're tuned in from. It's 0979-190155. That's 0979-190155 or 0961-762536. That's 0961-762536. And let's get talking live on Drive. All right. Now, normally when it rains, the traffic situation actually gets very, very cumbersome. Yeah, but here's your traffic update. It looks like the situation is actually not bad in most parts of the city of Lusaka. The traffic situation is actually normal for most parts, save for a few roads here and there. And I will be giving you these roads in a very, very short while. So, of course, we start in the south of Lusaka. We are on the Kafue Road now, and we are headed towards the CBD. Of course, you do expect a brief buildup of traffic as you approach the Lumumba Road turnoff. The traffic lights there, all right, but it is not for a very, very long stretch. Actually, traffic is flowing once you cross, and you're now headed towards the Kafue roundabout. The traffic begins to build up, of course, as you approach the roundabout. And then on the other side, coming from the Kafue roundabout, and you're headed south on the Kafue Road, traffic is very, very slow moving all the way up until around the Carousel Shopping Center. Well, the traffic lights. Yeah, the traffic is absolutely slow moving there for that short stretch. But otherwise, beyond that, the traffic begins to flow. The Independence Avenue also has very, very slow moving traffic if you're coming from the CBD. And you're headed in the eastern direction, very slow moving traffic all the way up until you get to the Burma Road, Dushanbe Road crossing there. So you might want to take note of that one. Very, very slow moving traffic all the way from the Kafue roundabout all the way up until the traffic lights. It is slow moving traffic. But on the other side, if you're headed into the CBD, traffic is actually flowing. So no concerns there. The Cairo Road is one road you do not want to use if you are trying to avoid traffic. If you're coming from the Kafue roundabout and you're headed in the northern direction, very, very slow moving traffic all the way from the Kafue roundabout all the way up until the Church Road traffic lights. The traffic begins to ease up a little bit and then builds up again from the Malasha Road turnoff all the way up until the Kawi roundabout. All right. The Great East Road, well, traffic is flowing on the side headed into the CBD, but if you're headed out of the CBD, you do expect some delays as you approach the Makishi Road traffic lights there. Very, very slow moving traffic from around the Kawi roundabout all the way up until those traffic lights. Otherwise, traffic begins to flow. And then, of course, it slows down heavily again as you approach the Manda Hill traffic lights, the Manchinchi Road there. And I'm looking at the Addis Ababa Road also. Very, very slow-moving traffic for the entire stretch on both sides. The side that is headed towards Manda Hill and the side that is headed away from Manda Hill towards the Chikwa Road and that roundabout there, all right? So very, very slow-moving traffic on the Addis Ababa Road. So you might want to take note of that. Now, Ngwenya Road, very, very friendly today, surprisingly. No major concerns. And also, still on the Greatest Road as you approach the Arcades Flyover Bridge. You'd expect some very, very slow-moving traffic, but actually traffic is flowing say for a very, very short distance from around where the flyover bridge begins up into the roundabout, you do expect some slow-moving traffic there. Katimamalilo, if you are headed towards the Arcades roundabout, you do expect some slow-moving traffic from around the Zambezi Road turnoff all the way up into the roundabout. Otherwise, the Greatest Road has free-flowing traffic. I'm looking at the Greatest Road all the way up into Munali. Beyond Munali as well, traffic is flowing on both sides, the side headed east and the side headed west. But as you approach the hybrid roundabout, you do expect slow-moving traffic there, but that one is normal. And of course, if you live in that eastern part of Lusaka, you do know that construction works are currently going on the Greatest Road, so obviously there is a slow-moving traffic once you just get past the hybrid roundabout all the way up until, beyond Acacia, as you approach the Charleston Tank. Yeah, so you do expect some slow-moving traffic there, but beyond that, traffic is actually flowing. So that is the situation in the city of Lusaka. Please do observe all traffic rules, all traffic signs. Be courteous to other road users, all right? We are all paying tax. No one is paying any more tax than the other. So, yeah, we're all road users, all right? So let's be courteous to each other and, of course, be safe. Drive carefully. Hang back when necessary. All those traffic rules that we were taught when we were learning how to drive, let's observe each and every one of them. Otherwise, drive safe and get to your destination safely. Let's get back to the hits.
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3: The hits will keep on coming even as we approach the end of the show. That was music of Vice Tone with Would You Love Me Anyway. I also had some music of Daniel Seavey with Love's a Gun. And also, if you're paying attention, I had some Ellie Goulding also on the playlist with something called Ravers. Bringing our time to 17:42. And like I mentioned, the hits will keep on coming even as we approach the end of the show. Best believe that I got you. If you're stuck in traffic, best believe I got you with nothing but the very best of hits. And even beyond, after the show ends, the music will keep on coming your way, blasting through your airwaves, courtesy of your number one hit music station, Rock 96.5. This is where the hits live. All right, so this is Live on Drive, and we are, well, just about wrapping up the show. So yeah, in case you're just joining us, you're absolutely late for it, but nonetheless, you are more than welcome. And today, the 21st of September 2026, I'm marking this day as one of the most beautiful Mondays I've ever had. I don't like Mondays. If you have been listening to my show, you know this. I hate Mondays. I prefer Fridays, all right? But anyways, nonetheless, today's Monday has... this week's Monday has been absolutely beautiful. The weather is absolutely beautiful. I don't know where you are, if it's raining. I asked earlier on an update of what the weather situation is in your hood. Because I know for a fact that it is raining in some parts of Lusaka. Well, here, not so heavy. I mean, we had a brief shower for a short while. But it's absolutely beautiful. It's beautiful because, ish, it smells good outside. The weather is absolutely perfect. So, yeah, call me and text me or WhatsApp me. Let me know what the situation is in your hood. 0979-190155. That's 0979-190155 or 0961-762536. That's 0961-762536. Today is one of those Mondays where if you are celebrating your birthday, you must be having a great day. All right, happy birthday to you and many more happy returns. Do you know who else is celebrating their birthday today? Jason Derulo. That's right. The pop singer Jason Derulo celebrates his birthday today. He was born today in 1989, making him 37 years old. He was born Jason Joel Desrulo. He became known for his double platinum hit, What You Say, which samples the Imogen Heap song, Hide and Seek. And he has worked as a songwriter for artists like Evan Birdman. Yeah, writing for rappers, because he actually can rap. I've actually heard him rap. He's really, really good. He studied opera and ballet at the Dillard Center for the Arts and began writing songs for Diddy as well and Danity Kane as well, the girl pop group, when he was only 16 years old. He released his second album, Future History, in 2011, and it reached number one on the UK R&B charts. He was, well, a personal life, he was in a long-term relationship with Jordan Sparks, another R&B singer, but the couple separated in 2014. Then he later began dating social media star Jenna Frooms. Their son, Jason King Derulo, was born on May 8, 2021. In September, Derulo and Frooms ended their relationship, unfortunately. All right, so he earned his opportunity in the music industry by writing and producing songs for Lil Wayne's record label, Young Money Records. All right, so yeah, Jason Derulo is actually a legend in the industry. Aside from him being an R&B singer, he's also worked in the background as producer and writer as well. He's an absolute talent, and well, he celebrates his birthday today. He's an absolute rock star, and so are you. Happy birthday to you if you are celebrating your birthday today, and many more happy returns. I hope that you have enjoyed your day, still enjoying your day. All right, and the week is just starting, so yeah, good start to the week, to have your birthday starting the week. What a brilliant start to the week. Anyways, speaking of Jason Derulo, he is coming up after this with DJ Goja and Melody, something called Take Nobody. 96.5 Rock FM, Lusaka.

0: Music of Swedish House Mafia and Like Lee with something called Happiness Is So Sad. Should take us home. This one should take us home. Should see us out. Thank you all so much for joining me. This has been Live on Drive on your number one hip music station, Rock 96.5. And I have been your host. I am your host every weekday, 14 to 18 hours. My name is Terrence. Wishing you a great rest of the day. I hope you are enjoying your Monday as much as I am. And let's do this again tomorrow, same time, 14 to 18, as we officially start the week. Anyways, go out there, spread love, spread kindness, spread that positive energy. You just never know who might need it. So for now, it is goodbye and God bless. Enough love to you all, Rock Nation. Bye-bye.
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1: The headlines. Anthrax outbreak in Southern Province and Mpulungu District records 102 dog bites. Southern Province has recorded 257 anthrax positive cases from more than 33,000 cattle tested in camps throughout the region. Ministry of Fisheries and Livestock Director Charles Maseka has directed livestock farmers and traders to obtain valid stock movement permits to help prevent further spread of the disease. Dr. Maseka was speaking when he paid a courtesy call on Southern Province Acting Permanent Secretary Gift Monday.
0: News 360.
1: The Ministry of Livestock and Veterinary Services and Ministry of Health in Mpulungu District say they have recorded 102 cases of dog bites. Mpulungu District Livestock Officer Alex Sichilima disclosed that the district has also recorded 4 confirmed cases of rabies in dogs. Speaking during the Epidemic Preparedness and Control meeting, Mr. Sichilima says that the increase in the number of dog bites is a concern and alarming among residents and health officials. He has called for the urgent need for improved animal control and public awareness measures in the

0: ngwe. The euro is trading at 22 kwacha 53 ngwe, and the South African rand 1 kwacha 20 ngwe. These rates are according to the Bank of Zambia. Please take note, they are indicative and may vary from bank to bank.
1: Rocking Sports.
0: More than 4 months since the Spygate scandal erupted, Southampton manager Tunde Ekuete's wait to discover his fate for authorising an espionage campaign is almost over. Spying on three clubs has already cost Southampton the chance of promotion to the Premier League after they were expelled from the Championship playoff final. Meanwhile, Southampton CEO Phil Parsons says it is important the club look after Will Sort, the intern at the centre of the Spygate scandal, saying Sort has been through a tough time and will grow from it.
2: Will is a young lad. He was an intern position last year, and like all interns, they apply for positions the following season. He's got a job. He's doing well. It's also important that we look after Will. He's been through a tough time. You know, when your photo is put out to the public, that is something tough to deal with. And there was a lot of people who probably really underestimated how that could have impacted a young lad.
0: Hazy sun in Lusaka today with the highs at 26 degrees Celsius. Tonight will be partly cloudy with the lows at 18 degrees Celsius. The headlines. Anthrax outbreak in Southern Province and in Mpulungu District records 102 dog bites. My name is Terence Makondo.
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This weekend, the Battle Knockout gets real. It's the three-way Battle Knockout weekend. It's not just music. It's a showdown. Showdown. Showdown. It's the three-way Battle Knockout weekend. Three voices, three minds, three completely different vibes. Mr. Rock, Thrillmatic, TJ. No limits, no genre restrictions. They're bringing their own selections. Any year, any sound.

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1: Pocket. 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

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It's not Cartier on my arm, it's a Richard. Well gone, I ain't seen shorty in a minute. She asked how I am, I said calm. She said I'm the man, I said innit. Posted up with my dog at yard. If you got a friend for my friend, then bring it. When I was broke, hardcore like December, but now I'm up, my step got springin'.

0: 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Everybody, everybody. Lusaka's official number one hit music station.
1: Yeah. Ice.

Who's Osaka's number one hit music station? Music station. Oh, yeah.

She a baddie, so keep me motivated, keep her around. I can't lose my temper, my members need me now. Been people to move and people in the copying style. I've been making hella sacrifices this whole while. Don't do catch up.

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1: 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I ain't too much got to do no explaining what's going on. You know, I'm going on, you know what I mean? Man, who this for?

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2: Never chase bread, chase the vision. Make your word when you see it, be the business. No cap, God am a witness. Success feel better, independent. 9-11 mid the valley, out of Lenin. Big Master P vibe, no limit. Ballin' hard on another hemisphere. Somebody tell them people Mr. Hem is here.
3: Whoa, whoa, whoa, whoa, whoa.
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Make your word when you see it, be the business. No cap, God am a witness. Success feel better, independent. 9-11 at the valley, out of Lenny. Big Master P vibe, no limit. Falling hard on another hemisphere. Somebody tell them people, Mr. Hemisphere.

0: you could put me any place on the map, cause I'm him. 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Make your word when you see it, be the business. No cap, God am a witness. Success feel better, independent. 9-11 at the Valley, Adelinic. Big Master P vibe, no limit. 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Somebody tell them people Mr. Hem is here.
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0: 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And I'll walk round broken, skeptical, hoping one day she'll return to my side.
1: 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Move your body, everybody. Rusaka's official number one hit music station.